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Hey, I'm Carmel Holt, and welcome to She Rose Radio, an independent space that was created to turn up the volume of women, non-binary, and gender-expansive voices in song and conversation. 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

starting our show this week celebrating two sheroes born 20 years apart on Monday, July 27th. Juliana Hatfield, who turns 59 this year, and Molly Rankin of Always, who will be 39. We heard My Sister from the 1993 debut album Become What You Are from the Juliana Hatfield 3, and from the 2022 third Always album Blue Rev, we heard Pharmacist. Crazy to think that Molly was just 10 years old when Juliana Hatfield put out that debut. And if you're a fan of Always, check out Molly's interview on the Sheroes podcast. With that, I welcome you to the Sheroes Radio Hour, my friends. I'm your host, Carmel Holt. It's so great to see you as always. 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You'll be helping to make this programming possible, which amplifies women's voices through song and conversations like the one that you'll hear later this hour with Kelsey Liu, who is recently back with her first album in 7 years called So Help Me God. She returns to SHEROES this week to tell us all about it, and that's coming up in the second part of the show. Hope you can stick around for that. Another Shiro that shares a birthday with Juliana Hatfield and Molly Rankin is Bobby Gentry, who was one of the first female artists in the United States to compose and produce her own material. The year Juliana Hatfield was born, 1967, Bobby Gentry rose to international fame with this song.

0: friends.
1: From the 2011 album The Harrow and the Harvest, The Way It Goes by Gillian Welch, that album marking its 15th anniversary this year. And for those keeping track, her 1996 debut, Revival, is marking its 30th. Wishing also a happy 84th birthday to Bobby Gentry with her Southern Gothic classic, Ode to Billy Joe. I'm Carmel Holt. Next up, I'm excited to welcome back Kelsey Lu to the She Rose interview spotlight. That's coming up after the break. Stay with us.
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1: You're listening to She Rose, and I'm Carmel Holt. Cellist, singer, songwriter, multi-instrumentalist, and producer Kelsey Lu was born into an artistic and strictly religious Jehovah's Witness family in North Carolina. In their late teens, they left home to pursue music at University of North Carolina School for the Arts, but they soon dropped out in favor of playing with local bands. Their path would soon lead them to New York City, where they quickly became an in-demand collaborator with luminaries such as Kalayla, Blood Orange, Jamie XX, and Solange, while coming into their own as a solo artist, using looping pedals and their cello as their backing instrument. This year marks the 10th anniversary of their critically hailed 2016 EP, Church, which was followed by their full-length and major label debut, Blood, in 2019. And now, at long last, they're back with their first album in 7 years, called So Help Me God, which arrived with a gorgeous short film of the same name and series of visuals that only Kelsey Lu could create. The week after its release in late June, we met up with Lu for an in-depth conversation about the journey from their last studio release to So Help Me God, recorded in front of a live audience as part of New York Music Month. We take you now to Bang & Olufsen's beautiful showroom in Midtown Manhattan as we welcome Kelsey Lu as this week's Shiro in the Spotlight. Kelsey Lu, welcome to Shiro's.
6: Thank you.
1: So, let's get into it. So Help Me God. It's the new album. Today is a week since that baby was born. How are we feeling?
6: Man, I honestly feel like I'm floating on like cloud nine. I'm feeling really good.
1: That's great to hear. When did this album start? Like, what's the genesis of it? Because I remember when we spoke that you were already working on new songs. Mm-hmm. So I feel like some of these songs have maybe been gestating or sitting waiting for a while.
6: Yeah, for sure. What Can I Do is actually one of my oldest songs. I wrote that like 10 years ago, and I kind of just like would perform it when I would do shows out like in Brooklyn and stuff, but I kind of just like put it away for a while. Then Blood came out, and then the pandemic happened. And it was kind of like, it cut off the tour of Blood. But then that was like kind of the start of the journey of figuring out what this album was going to be. And then my cello broke.
0: This was the original cello that you had for like 20 years or something?
6: Yeah, yeah.
0: Is it hard to even talk about? Like, can you talk about
6: it? Yeah, I can definitely talk about it now. I mean, it was intense because we'd been through everything together. Like, my high school years, been through all my auditions, been through, like, all of my lessons, but also, like, was there with me when I ran away from home? Was there with me when, like, I left everything that I knew behind? Was there when I played at Barclays for the first time? Like, was there when I did my first performance in front of like a crowd playing my own music for the first time? It was like so many firsts, so many

It was this very like deep mourning period. But, you know, I think that was kind of like, I can't push these things down any longer. I've got to like face them. And it was kind of the start of like things feeling really out of whack. It had also been this almost like a shield for a while, you know? It was like always what I turned to when it came to how I wanted to compose or like how I wanted to write. And so that being gone kind of forced me into flexing my songwriting muscles into other places, into like pouring into production in a different way. And yeah, it was kind of, I guess, meant to be.

0: Portrait of a Lady on Fire from So Help Me God, the new album by Kelsey Liu, our guest this week on She Rose, and I'm Carmel Holt. We were talking about her longtime cello breaking, and Liu described what initially drew her to the instrument.
1: How I fell in love with it was that feeling that it gave when I first held it, and I put it up against my chest, and I played it, and I felt it go through my chest, and I was like, this is it. It was an immediacy of knowing, even though years before that, I played piano or I played violin, but then as soon as I played cello, it was I just knew immediately. And I think it was that feeling of a companion, I think, that I really needed too. And I'd felt so isolated in so many ways. And so it also was this comfort that it brought me of not really feeling alone. But it's also been my shield, this fear, I want to connect to people, but I also am a little scared too at the same time of that connection. And I think so much, that's changed with this album has been wanting to connect again, but to connect in a really authentic way for myself, where I'm not afraid, but mostly where I'm not afraid of myself. I'm not afraid of my power. And I think that in all of that time in the cycle of blood, I was so happy, but I was also subconsciously holding a lot of shame and a lot of self-judgment for things having to do with success.
0: Yeah, that makes so much sense. And for those that don't know this, that turning point for you was a major label record deal. And funny, I was thinking about the fact that this is also the 10-year anniversary of Church, your debut EP. And on the track list of Blood, there's only one song that is over 4 minutes. And it's the cover, I'm Not in Love. And I looked back at Church, and there's two songs. The first song, I think it's the first or second song, is 8.5 minutes. There's another song that's 7.5 minutes. And now with So Help Me God, I feel like while you've come so far, you've also sort of returned to a certain type of creative freedom.
1: Yeah, I mean, I signed to a major label, but I don't think I ever lost my artistic or creative freedom or agency. I mean, I'm no longer with them.
0: Yes. I noted that, I guess, is what I'm saying. I noted that,
1: Which is a freedom in of itself.
0: Yes.
1: I think for me now, I'm also saying all of this is my experience, I think especially at that time in my life, coming so fresh off of things that I was coming off of. I think I was really susceptible to, feeling really traumatized. And the amount of time that I've needed to take was what I needed to take, and also not feel any sort of weight.

0: even if there wasn't any applied, you know, right. even if I would have like stayed or signed to a different label and they would have been like, take all the time you need, you know, I think I still would have been like, they're back there whispering. I mean, like, is she done yet? You know, like, I think like psychically I would have still been like worried about what someone else may have thought about how much time I'm taking. I think the time that I needed to take was to really get out of caring or like worrying about the pressure of what someone may be thinking.
1: Right.
0: And that like external pressure or weight. And just to like allow myself the freedom and then also give myself that timeline or like that deadline for myself. And with church, it was like I tried to record an EP in a studio, but I couldn't figure it out. Like, it felt really awkward. And so Dean recognized that, who put it out with True Panther. He was like, saw me live. He was like, you know what? I think, like, what if you just recorded it live? I was like, thank God. And then, you know, Blood, like, that took 3 years. I signed in, like, 2016. And within half that time, you know, one of the A&Rs was like, aren't you done yet? And I was like, what? It's been like a year. That's not a lot of time. That's not a lot of time. But I move at my own speed. And I guess like when it comes to the length of a song, I'm not really thinking about it. It kind of just happens as it's meant to. And funny enough, you know, my oldest song on the record is, I think, the shortest.

0: From the new Kelsey Lou album, So Help Me God, that's What Can I Do? And if you're just joining us, Kelsey Lou is our guest this week on Sheer Rose, recorded live in conversation at Bang & Olufsen in New York City. I'm Carmel Holt.
1: I think it's really important for us to spend some time talking about the visuals that go with this record.
2: Yeah. Well, you know, when I was thinking about the sort of visuals, it's like, what would like complement the storytelling of this album, which is like, so much of it is a conversation with myself, but it's also an adventure, you know? It's like such a journey. And so visually, like, how can that complement it in a way where you can get lost in the story? I think within the album, like, sonically and emotionally, it's drawing on every natural element of like fire, water, air, dirt. There's a song and a moment for all of that. And the director, Savannah Leaf, is a really good friend of mine. And she was also the first film score I ever did, which is how we met.
1: That's Earth Mama?
2: Earth Mama.
1: Yeah. Congrats on that, by the way.
2: Thank you. So it kind of naturally came into being. I actually just started with being like, do you want to do a video for Rinding to Pain? And then it was like, you want to make a film? And then it was like, and she was like, I'm down, like whatever you want. Like, let's do it all. And it turned into a very ambitious project. The place that we filmed it at, Lanzarote, is this volcanic island that, like, there's over like 200 active volcanoes. And so the entire time there's like fire underneath our feet. There's wind happening. We're surrounded by water because it's an island. Nothing about the ground is soft. Nothing is soft. I remember, like, you know, seeing the locations beforehand, like Rinding to Pain, when Garant and I are like running on these like mounds, yeah, and we're like pushing each other and we fall. And I remember seeing that before. I was like, ooh, sand, that's gonna be nice. And then getting there and I was like, oh, these are volcanic rock, like these are shards of glass. This is not soft at all. You know, we filmed for 4 days, and the night before the last day they were like, we're concerned we might have to like cancel the last day because there's a storm happening. There hasn't been any rain in 4 years. This never happens. There were so many things on the shoot where it was like five planets were in retrograde.
1: Oh,
2: it was
1: God.
2: Like a recipe for disaster. And so many elements that we were really up against. And it was really challenging, but the way that it comes through in the visuals themselves, I think you can really feel it. And I think that it really complemented the journey that it took to get here. There were so many things that was like, even on set, like a lot of like butting heads, a lot of like things that were really challenging, but it was because there was so much care that was being poured into it. And I walked off of that being like, I'm not gonna have any friends. No. I'm being a little dramatic. But collaboration has everything, it's always been everything. And I think because it's really easy to do things alone. I mean, I'm a solo artist. I don't have like a band, which can feel really lonely, but there's also like a sense of responsibility that comes with collaboration, and things where like conflicts can happen, but learning how to navigate all of those things. And the film, I have a partner in it, and it was the first time we'd ever met, but we had to like dive headfirst into like as if we've been in this relationship maybe for a while. All of these sort of emotions all tied up and wrapped up. And I'm having to go through these scenes of like a song that I've lived with for so many years. And I'm having to like go through this scene like over and over and over again, and she's screaming at me without knowing like how deep like emotionally this hits for me and how to like hold one another in like these spaces where we can go through that together and also like find playfulness and like fun in it. And I think so much of the process of this album has been finding the fun in it. I can talk about serious things, but it's not draining, or I can't come back and like listen to it again, or like I get uncomfortable if I hear it. You know, after Church came out, I never listened to it again. Blood, I really didn't listen to it. It was like kind of challenging for me to hear it. If anybody wanted to play it, I'd be like, no. I'd be like, well, let me leave the room.
1: Because it was cringy, or because it was too emotional?
2: I think it was both. I think it was too emotional. I don't think it was like cringy in that I was like cringing about the music. I think I was like cringing about myself, right? Because I was like not accepting myself. I was like feeling embarrassed about myself to myself. And that, but then also I think there were things in the process of making that and coming out of that that were really painful experiences. And so I think that it was hard for me to separate, to like just appreciate it or like be proud of myself for like having accomplished that without it being tied to these really painful memories. And so a lot of this album, and even going into the visuals, some of the things that like Savannah and I spoke about were being able to sit with the emotions that someone's going through. You know, for 852, it's like just Garance going through these really intense emotions. She was really going through something personal in that moment. She found something out that day, and you're with her through that, even though you don't know exactly what she's going through, you feel it. Cutting off the head of a ghost, it's one long shot, and you're following me as I'm like crawling for my life. You're really there. And I just really wanted to be able to have people immerse themselves into this other world, and it to feel otherworldly while also feel emotionally relatable through the music.
1: I'd love to play a little bit of one of the songs that you spoke about. How about we play a little bit of Running to Pain?
2: Yeah.

0: So good.
1: Running to Kane. So help me God, Kelsey Lou, our guest on Shiro's, and I'm Carmel Holt. I wanted to make sure that we touch briefly on the feminist lens for this body of work. Talk to us a little bit about how you might define this in terms of representing women, non-binary people.
2: Yeah, I mean, I think that for me, so much of it is like embracing my identity of self as a queer Black woman. I think like a lot of where blood lied was me trying to heal and repair my relationship with my parents. Also like while trying to like really have empathy and compassion of the decisions that they made in their lives that affected me really deeply, and how their decisions were what they thought was best for me. And within that, growing up in the South, my mom being white, my dad being Black, and growing up interracial, but then always being seen as Black, but then also being like not Black enough, but then like where do I fit in? I'm also like playing classical music, but then also music being my way out of what I was raised in, but then also not finding my place there. And so blood was like a lot of healing around my relationship with them. And I think so much of what So Help Me God has been about is my relationship with myself. And when I first started writing this, it was my first queer relationship. And that was like such a beautiful awakening of self and like really deeply empowering. And also like departed that relationship because it didn't work out and wound up in a really toxic relationship with a man. And through that relationship, there was a lot of healing that needed to be done. And, you know, I was kind of worried, actually, coming out of that and then getting into music. I was like, man, I don't want this to be about this person. And in the end, it doesn't matter because it's my story and it has nothing to do with him. And I think that to be reminded of that, and to be reminded of like the power that I have as a woman, as a queer woman, as, you know, I feel like I'm a woman. Sometimes I feel like I'm a man. Sometimes I feel like I'm in between. Just as when somebody asks me what genre my music is in, I'm like, I don't know. It's like not one thing. But I think that through the fans and through people that I've met, who have been so impacted and so empowered by, it's doing beautiful things. And I think that no matter what, I will always live my truth. And definitely no man can ever sway me to live anything but my truth. And I think through the experiences that I've had with men in the past where I had been swayed or whatever, those are experiences that I needed to have. But I think this music is for everyone, and that's what I love about it. And through the journey of making this, I've been able to embrace who I am in its full spectrum.
1: Beautiful. Kelsey Lou, thanks for being with us on Shiro's. It's been such a treat. Thank you so much.
2: I'd love to.
3: And thanks everyone for being here.
1: Thanks to everyone here. Thanks to Bang & Olufsen. This has been such a pleasure. Thanks to all of you for being here.

0: Massive thanks once again to Kelsey Lu for joining us. So Help Me God is out now on Dirty Hit. 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
1: It's She Rose, and I'm Carmel Holt. The excitement is building for Phoebe Bridgers' first new solo work in 6 years. Lost Weekend is coming in mid-August, and she recently brought the first single to late-night TV in not just one, but two surprise performances on Late Night with Jimmy Fallon. The first night she performed backed by a band of kids, and the second night she came back and played an acoustic version of the song with a band of older gentlemen. That's definitely worth looking up on YouTube. Check this out if you haven't already. This is Lost Boys.

0: Happy 68th birthday to Kate Bush on Thursday, July 30th from the Hounds of Love. That's Cloud Busting on Sheroes Radio. And new Phoebe Bridgers too, Lost Boys from her upcoming third solo album, Lost Weekend, which is out August 14th. That does it for this week's edition of Sheroes Radio. 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Let's keep turning up the volume. 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
3: For tonight, showers moving in, some thunderstorms, a low 65, and then 78 with rain on Tuesday. Wednesday about 76 and partly sunny. In Athens, showers move in this evening as well, a low of 70 and then 83 Tuesday with showers. Wednesday about 80 and mostly sunny. With your Summit FM forecast, I'm Brad Savage.
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5: Once upon a time, I was deep into collecting bootleg recordings of my favorite bands. And this obsession came from a very good place, or at least I thought so. I'd already bought all the albums and all the singles, collected a bunch of memorabilia, snapped up the t-shirts, gone to all the shows. But I wanted more. And the only place to get more was unofficial or illegal releases. Almost everything I accumulated was on CD. Some were burn discs that I traded for with other hardcore fans. I might go to eBay once in a while before they shut that down. There were a few stores that I knew stocked these discs for special customers. And whenever I went overseas to certain countries where copyright laws were lax, Russia, Indonesia, a few places in the Caribbean, I would be sure to visit the stores and market stalls to see what they had. Now, I honestly was not trying to rip off or hurt anyone. I just love these bands so much that I needed to own a copy of everything they did. Once, when I talked about my bootlegs on the radio, probably not a smart idea, this was back in the 1990s, I got a letter from the head of a recorded music industry association calling me morally reprehensible. That's a quote. But over the years, these hard copy bootlegs became harder and harder to find, thanks to crackdowns on illegal exploitation of intellectual property, the disappearance of these friendly record stores, and most importantly, the rise of online file sharing. By 2008 or so, the physical bootleg market had all but collapsed. I haven't acquired anything new for my collection for almost, well, since maybe 2008, 2009. But I've never lost my fascination with these recordings. Where did they come from? How were they made? Who distributed them? Did they really hurt artists in the industry? And what kind of legacy did old school music bootlegs leave behind? I found some answers to those questions and more. This is another look at bootlegging, part two.
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That's the Smashing Pumpkins, obviously with an early version of 1979. At that time, it's known as the Sadlands Demo, which evolved out of an early composition Billy Corgan called Strollin'. Now, Strollin' was the last of 56 songs that Billy wrote for what would become the Melancholy and the Infinite Sadness album. It wasn't much, just a couple of chord changes, a bit of a melody, and a couple of lyrics.

When he presented that original demo to Flood, the producer of the album, Flood said, "Dude, this is not good enough. Don't even think about putting it on the record." Billy took that as a challenge. He went home and returned with the demo that we just heard. Flood was impressed with it, got it recorded, put it on the album, and now 1979 is considered to be one of the most important songs in the Smashing Pumpkins canon. Hello again, I'm Alan Cross, and the backstory of 1979 is another example of why I used to collect so many bootleg recordings. I was such a Pumpkins fan that I needed to possess every version of every song. The original album track, the single, any 12-inch remixes, alternate takes, TV appearances, radio broadcasts, any and all live performances, and any demos that led to the creation of the song in the first place. And even though the old school bootleg industry has pretty much died out because of file sharing, streaming, and box sets, we'll get to that later, there is such a history to these recordings that I'm still fascinated by the subject. On part one of this program, we covered the history of bootleg recordings going back to the early 1900s. We looked at the role played by the cassette. There's the whole issue of artists that encouraged taping at their shows. How bootleggers captured and documented important historical performances that would have otherwise disappeared forever. And how some illegal recordings made the transition to legal ones. I want to start this episode with more deep background. Film soundtracks were bootlegged a lot. Yes, you could buy the official soundtrack album, but some people wanted the music as heard in the film itself. And people have been making illegal recordings in theaters as far back as the 1950s. But then we get to July 1969, and that's when a double Bob Dylan album called Great White Wonder started turning up in Los Angeles. This wasn't the first bootleg vinyl album, but it sure was the first important one. Two enterprising hippies, known as Ken and Dub, somehow came into possession of 24 unreleased Dylan recordings that ran for about 2 hours that had been made between 1961 and 1967 in places ranging from some Minnesota hotel room to a performance on Johnny Cash's TV show to some studio outtakes, along with a bunch of songs that he recorded with the band but never released. Dylan was one of the most important artists in the world in 1969, and Ken and Dub thought that everybody needed to hear these important recordings. They found someone to press up a double vinyl record on a label they called Trademark of Quality, and although it never really had a title officially, it became known as Great White Wonder.

Ken and Dub sold a lot of these albums out of the trunk of their cars. Radio stations on the U.S. West Coast picked up on the record. Word spread, and Ken and Dub ended up with quite a bit of money. Others noticed, and soon, bootlegs started appearing everywhere. As far as we can tell, the first Beatles bootleg appeared in January 1970. It was called Come Back, and it was essentially an early version of the Let It Be album. Some backstory there. In early 1969, the Beatles gathered at Twickenham Studios with the idea of filming a TV special based on the recording of this new album. That TV special never happened, but recordings made between January 23rd and January 28th, 1969, ended up on a test pressing that somehow leaked.

When the Rolling Stones went on an American tour in 1969, Dub, our great white wonder friend, was determined to capture some of those performances. Using a Sennheiser shotgun mic and an Ur reel-to-reel tape recorder that he somehow managed to smuggle into a few gigs, he released Liver Than You'll Ever Be on the trademark of Quality, that same label as Great White Wonder. Rolling Stone acquired a copy and gave it a rave review. The sound is superb, full of presence, picking up drums, bass, both guitars, and the vocals beautifully. It is the ultimate Rolling Stones album. Liver Than You'll Ever Be sold tens and tens of thousands of copies and forced the Stones record label to release an official bootleg called Get Your Ya-Ya's Out, which was fine, but it was so much cooler to own a copy of Liver Than You'll Ever Be.

Now that the Stones and the Beatles and Dylan had bootlegs in the wild, this little corner of the world of recorded music exploded. Hundreds and hundreds of illegal, unauthorized recordings were released in the 1970s, and thousands more in the 1980s. They usually weren't fancy. To keep costs low, these records came in plain sleeves with a title stamped on the front. A few had crude artwork. They looked illicit and forbidden, which only made them more desirable. In 1973, a Canadian from Kitchener, Ontario, named Kurt Glemser, started cataloging all the bootlegs he had collected and heard about. And he published a book called Bootlegs, and then another entitled Underground Sounds. In 1975, he began a magazine called Hot Wax Quarterly that not only reviewed bootlegs, but also other collectible records from around the world. Then came the book Hot Wax. It went through 15 editions over the next 25 years, documenting the source material, the quality of the recordings, the track listings, and the packaging and artwork. The final printed version ran well over 800 pages. Glemser's works were considered to be the bootleg Bibles for the planet. And you can still check out what he put together at hotwax.com. That's HOTWACKS.com. Let's hear something else. At the height of Britpop in the middle 1990s, Oasis was one of the most bootleg bands in the world. Live tracks, demos, outtakes, fans were buying these things by the millions. And neither Oasis nor their record label made a dime from these things. On November 20th, 1995, they performed on a French TV show. It was easy to scoop up something like that.

back to the 1970s for a moment. This was the era when arena rock and stadium rock exploded. Big shows by big acts made policing the making of bootlegs by members of the audience very difficult. As I told you in part one, fans found clever ways of sneaking recording equipment into shows. Hardcore fans were willing to pay good money for these recordings as well, especially if they lived somewhere that made it difficult or impossible to see a concert by their favorite band. All right, so who pressed up these records? In the 1970s, there were many, many record pressing plants. The labels had their favorites, and those plants would get first dibs on contracts for official releases. Other plants didn't have those relationships and would happily take on jobs pressing up records that were, shall we say, of dubious legal nature. And why weren't more people prosecuted for doing this? Well, they were, but that could mean running afoul of the mob, who had its fingers in the bootleg record world. Some bootleggers were just out of reach. Back in the 1980s, there were charges that proceeds from the sale of bootlegs, counterfeit recordings, and pirate recordings were being funneled into the coffers of the Irish Republican Army. More recently, dealing in this kind of contraband was big in the so-called Triple Frontier area. This is where Brazil, Argentina, and Paraguay share a border. Reports say that Al-Qaeda operates in that region. And it's more than just bootleg and fake CDs. Think about all those knockoff purses and watches. And copyright laws weren't and aren't the same everywhere in the world. For example, even today, you can go into a record shop in Britain and find all kinds of live recordings made by the Sex Pistols and not on any label that has, you think, any rights to them. But under British law, if a recording was made of a public performance, then it's out there and up for grabs. At least that's how I understand it. Do I buy these kinds of records when I visit the UK? What do you think? This is from the infamous Sex Pistols gig at the Lesser Free Trade Hall in Manchester on June 4th, 1976. The Pistols played 13 songs that night. Everything was recorded by Dave Goodman, who was working sound that evening. And thank God he did, because this has gone down as one of the most important and most influential shows in the history of punk. Only about 40 people were there. But the audience included future members of the Pet Shop Boys, Joy Division, the Buzzcocks, the Fall, and the Smiths. Also in attendance was Tony Wilson, who would later found Factory Records, one of the most important English indie labels of the 70s and 80s. And what they saw and heard that night opened their eyes.

0: Before we move on, I should point out that a certain type of bootleg helped bring down the Soviet Union. The bosses of the USSR were terrified of Western soft power, the decadent culture products that were so popular with its citizens, and rock records were at the top of the list. So many of them were banned. But some enterprising folks came up with ways around this blockade, this ban, this censorship. The first was something called Röntgensendat. Western music was transferred to discarded pieces of X-ray film that were found in the trash of hospitals. Special machines cut grooves into this thick film at 78 RPM. Audio quality wasn't great, and one of these rib records, they were called that because the bones in the X-rays were still clearly visible, wore out after about 10 plays, kind of like flexi discs. But this is how a lot of Soviet citizens heard about the Beatles and the Rolling Stones and Elvis and more. Related were Magnetstat. Soviets were allowed to own reel-to-reel recorders. Those who could afford the units, made in the U.S. or Japan, used them to make copies of recordings, often from the Röntgensendats, and also from shortwave broadcasts. The resulting tapes were sold on the black market. Again, the Beatles and the Stones were heard this way, as were everyone from Led Zeppelin to Donna Summer to uncountable punk bands, both foreign and domestic. So, yeah, bootlegs for good. When we come back, we'll get into different types of bootleg recordings, each of which has their own charms, advantages, and disadvantages.
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2: 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Celestia Summerfest Music and Arts Festival brings a deep lineup of roots, soul, and American music to Wadsworth. Saturday, August 1st. Headlining The War and Treaty. Angels at my door. You can't hurt me anymore. Alongside Detroit's Tano Jones Revelry. What about me? Kid Mama, and performances from Tracy Thomas, Shelby Olive, Rustic Skies, and

mind when fans trade tapes back and forth. They only start to get concerned when money exchanges hands. It is not cool to sell tapes of Pearl Jam gigs. Obviously, though, the sound quality of an audience recording can be kind of spotty. It all depends on the quality of the recorder and the microphone, and the spot in the venue where the recording was made, and the noise the audience makes. Many are awful sounding, but others can be really good, and even in stereo.

0: pretty good audience recording of a Blur show. The second type of bootleg is the soundboard recording. This is a recording made at the mixing console at the back of the venue. Many bands will have their sound guy tape each show so they can review the performance later. These tapes are meant for just the band and their management, but some of them go missing. Soundboard recordings can also be made from a radio or TV broadcast, and here's an example of that. On Friday, August 16th, 1985, REM performed at the Concert Hall in Toronto. It was recorded for a future radio broadcast. When that broadcast happened, people were ready with their tape recorders. And what a surprise! Bootlegs soon appeared.
1: So, would you please welcome R.E.M.

What's interesting about bootlegs made from radio shows is that they're sometimes turned into legitimate releases. The label simply goes to the radio station, asks to use the tapes, and issues the recording as part of a reissue or box set. REM's label has done this a lot. I've even helped them. The third type of bootleg recordings is the studio outtake. And these are amongst the most treasured of all bootlegs. And here's why. Songs rarely emerge fully formed. They often go through many revisions and many rearrangements before the composer and the producer agree upon what the song should sound like and what should be committed to record. In the process, many different versions of a song may be recorded. Little thought is given to actually releasing these recordings because the song is considered unfinished, incomplete, and unworthy. Even maybe embarrassing. They're just works in progress. But not to the hardcore fan. A chance to hear a demo, a rejected mix, or an alternate take is something very special. It's an opportunity to get inside the head of their favorite performer. It's an opportunity to see the creative process in action. However, most demos and outtakes are kept private. No one has the authority to release this stuff. But leaks do occur. Tapes tossed in the garbage outside the studio without being erased and then found by someone. For example, U2 got burned this way when someone, perhaps a housekeeper, found some cassettes in a trash basket in a German hotel room. Another story is that some master tapes recording at Hansa Studios in Berlin were stolen. They'd been working on material for what would become the Achtung Baby album and left behind some song sketches. A lot of them. I know that there was an 8-LP set of those recordings released in 1991. There's one version called The New U2, Rehearsals in Full Versions, and a more common version that was out there was entitled Salome. Both the band and their label were absolutely horrified when these bootlegs started showing up across Europe. Island Records took out full-page ads in music magazines, promising to take legal action against anyone selling these boots. Then there have been occasions where a performer has left a cassette in the glove compartment of their car, where it was found by a mechanic at the garage where the car was being serviced. I mean, how difficult is it to make a copy of a cassette before the car is picked up? Bruce Springsteen found out the hard way. Sometimes there are break and enters. A band has a rehearsal space in a warehouse. Somebody breaks in and steals some demo tapes along with a couple of guitars. The Smashing Pumpkins are still bummed out about what happened to them. There are times when someone at the recording studio will make a copy of some rough mixes after hours, smuggling them out when everyone has gone home for the day. Oasis, Nirvana, Nine Inch Nails, all victims after the office was closed. Once you get any kind of leak, it's really hard to stop what happens next, even though selling these records can be very risky. And besides, most editions of bootleg recordings are produced in numbers of 500 to a couple of thousand. And in most cases, the payoff just doesn't justify the risk.

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0: The format of bootleg records has changed a lot over the decades. In part one, we talked about Lionel Mapleson, who secretly made recordings on cylinders using an Edison talking machine high above the stage of New York's Metropolitan Opera. From there, we went to wire recorders, reel-to-reel tapes, cassettes, and vinyl. Bootleg CDs started appearing by about 1987. It was a new industry, and for a while, it was possible to get some of these discs made with few hassles. But once again, the authorities got wise and made it difficult. That moved the whole bootleg industry overseas to countries where the law was a little more lax. Italy, for example. There was a loophole in Italian copyright law that said that they could sell unauthorized live recordings of a band if they set aside a percentage of the profits for the artist. However, the law did not state when the artist should get this money. The bootleg label simply opened up a bank account in the artist's name and deposited the required amount. This served two purposes. If they should ever be confronted by the band, well, they could simply write a check and be done with it. And, this is the sneaky part, under Italian law, once that money is deposited in the account, the artist is considered paid and compensated. To complicate matters further, many record contracts state that a band cannot accept royalties from another label, which means that even if the Italian bootleg label does set aside some cash for the group, under the terms of their contract with their legitimate label, they almost never get to collect it. Greece was once another haven for bootleggers. Under that country's pro-democracy laws, police are almost barred from university campuses. This gives bootleggers a place to sell their stuff undisturbed. If you ever find yourself at Aristotelian U, which is Greece's largest university, just have a look at what they're selling at the market. You may be able to find CDs that are not supposed to exist anywhere, and they're usually less than 10 bucks each. Germany, Australia, the Principality of San Marino, and Italy were all sources of bootlegs, thanks to copyright laws that were once very lax. And then we have China, Russia, Ukraine, Brazil, Indonesia, Vietnam, and a host of other countries who had no issues with bootlegs. A lot of bootleg labels popped up, too. One of the better ones, in fact, probably the best, was KTS, which stood for Kiss the Stone. It was initially based out of Italy and specialized in unofficial live recordings. Most of their work was done in the 1990s. They had great stuff from Nirvana, Pearl Jam, Rage Against the Machine, U2, The Clash, Pixies, The Cult, The Cure, and hundreds of others. Most of their catalog was really good, solid soundboard recordings. In March 1997, though, American federal agents set up a sting operation that lured a bunch of bootleggers to Disney World. 13 people were arrested. Five of those people faced up to 35 years in prison. And one of those charged headed up KTS, Kiss the Stone. The bust drove that company out of business, at least for a while. They moved from the Republic of San Marino in Italy to a new headquarters in what appeared to be Singapore. Although they seemed to be completely gone, I think. There was another company called Ultra Rare Tracks. They specialized in studio outtakes of very high quality. They exploited a loophole known as protection gap. that allowed them to release older recordings because of copyright laws that weren't exactly clear. The best parts of their catalog were Beatles recordings. It's worth mentioning Prince. In late 1987, he planned to release a record called The Black Album, but at the last second, he decided that he didn't want to. 500,000 copies had already been manufactured and needed to be destroyed. But a few copies had already shipped. And when word got out that the album had been scrapped, the bootlegging began. Smaller players got involved too, thanks to cheap CD burners. They didn't need someone to manufacture your bootleg CDs for you. All you had to do was buy your own CD duplicating machine, buy a case of blank CDRs, and voila, you just became your own manufacturing plant. In the late 1990s, most of the bootlegs I saw were of the home-burned variety. They're usually gold on one side and a greeny or bluey color on the other. Chances are that if you went into a store and you bought one of these discs, euphemistically labeled live imports, the owner usually kept them under the counter for his special customers, it will come out as some kind of CDR. Here's a CD that I bought at a record store in San Diego sometime in the 1990s. It was sitting there, out in the open, right in the racks, and marked as a live import. It appears that this was one of those gray area UK releases where live performances could be recorded and released by anyone. It's on a label called Buccaneer Records. Not exactly subtle. And it features the Stone Roses performing in Tokyo in 1989.

It's now time to move to the world of the internet. And this is where we tip from bootlegging to piracy, which is an entirely different animal. Like I said, physical bootlegs have largely dried up. All such recordings have migrated from the trunks of cars and stores to online. The result has been a game of whack-a-mole as copyright holders have issued takedown notices against YouTube and all the streaming music services. That's not going away and now just seems to be part of the cost of doing business. It's bootlegging in non-physical form, so in many senses, nothing has changed. Illicit live recordings, outtakes, and demos, same stuff. Piracy is straight-up theft, akin to counterfeit records and CDs. If you remember from part one, a counterfeit release looks and sounds like the real deal, but is a knockoff of the real thing, just like that Hermes bag you bought from the dude on the street. Let's start with the album leak, the inside jobs that have had terrible economic consequences. For example, there was an infamous situation at a CD plant in Kings Mountain, North Carolina, that started back in the 1990s. Del Glover was a temporary employee at the plant, which had a contract to manufacture CDs for Universal. He started trading albums that were pressed, but not yet shipped. He smuggled the discs out of the plant, burned them to a hard drive, and then let everyone know he had pre-release music via an IRC channel. By 2001, he had a file-sharing group called Rabid Neurosis. In the 11 years Glover managed his operation, he and Rabid Neurosis were responsible for leaking at least, are you ready for this? 20,000 albums. How much money did Dell and his friends make from this? Almost nothing. Their only desire was to be the first to hear a record before anyone else. Glover was finally arrested in 2009 and spent 3 months in prison. The first organized online piracy group seems to have been a bunch called Compressa Audio, or CDA for short. On August 10th, 1996, they released a version of Metallica's Until It Sleeps on an IRC channel. And when Napster and its descendants appeared in 1999, this kind of piracy exploded. One day, a guy walked into the radio station where I was working and said, "Have you heard the new Tragically Hip album?" I said, "No, it's not going to be out for a couple of weeks." And then he replied, "Would you like to?" And he pulled out a burned CD of the full record. On a Sunday afternoon in 2004, an email popped in from somewhere in Eastern Europe. It offered me a copy of the new U2 album, How to Dismantle an Atomic Bomb. It wasn't due in stores for another 6 weeks. And yet, here was a link to a download to the whole record. The label and management soon found out and launched into damage control mode. And it got pretty hairy.

0: album leaks are just one form of online piracy. Streaming has done more to eliminate piracy than anything else so far. After all, if you can get any song you want, anytime you want it for free, or something close to it, why would you go through the hassle of stealing it? But pirates are going to pirate. First, there's stream ripping, the process of saving songs that streams to an offline file. Once you liberate a song this way from any internal protections, you can do whatever you want with it. Music is plagued with stream rippers, but movies and TV shows are the areas where things are the worst. There are sites like Area 51, Flickstore, iStreamItAll, Movies Joy, and others that are infringing on these copyrights. Some claim immunity, like 123 Movies, which is based out of Vietnam, where it is technically legal. Movie studios, TV studios, record labels, music publishers, and governments all over the world are working to shut down stream ripping sites. And then there's this. In 2019, somebody sent me a Spotify link to an artist named Letitia Escalero. This person had zero presence anywhere on the internet. No website, no social media, no record label, no pictures, nothing. Yet Escalero was racking up a ton of streams. Damn, this guy was good. In fact, he sounded a lot like Van Morrison. Well, it turned out that someone had ripped a 2016 Van Morrison album called Keep Me Singing, put it up on Spotify with a fake name and fake song titles. This fake artist problem keeps the streaming platforms up at night. But with more than 100,000 new songs being posted for streaming every single day, it's a major problem keeping up with these fakers. Finally, there are fake streams. If you know where to go, you can buy fake streams on Spotify or Apple or whatever. You can inflate your actual numbers. And if you do that, the algorithms take notice. Oh, here's a popular song. We must push it. The algos then take over the heavy lifting, earning the post unwarranted royalties. Not only is this cheating, but it hurts everyone. Artificially inflated streaming numbers ultimately lead to a decrease in overall royalty payouts. When fraud is discovered on a streaming platform, credibility is lost. Investment and advertising slows, and that leads to lower payouts to artists who are playing by the rules. Fake streams may lead to some short-term payouts, but they aren't good for a career. Fake numbers means fake fans. And if your fans are fake, what good are they? Other than a couple of fatter royalty checks, that is. What of old school bootlegs in the 21st century? There have been busts in places like New Jersey, which resulted in the seizure of tens of millions of dollars worth of illegal CDs. Western countries put pressure on countries like China, Russia, and Bulgaria to do something about those rogue CD manufacturing plants that make everything from live Nine Inch Nails bootlegs to pirated copies of popular software. And Canada has had an anti-bootleg law since 1996 that makes it possible to both fine bootleggers up to $1 million and send them to jail for 5 years. Or both. I wonder how many people have been prosecuted under that law. Back in a moment.
1: 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Alan Cross is a respected Canadian DJ, radio programmer, blogger, and music fanatic. 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
0: There was once a guy who owned a record store in the French Caribbean, an island that we visited about once a year. On the second last day of our vacation, I would always pay a visit to see what he had in stock. I don't know who his suppliers of bootlegs were, but man, they were brilliant. Did I drop a couple of euros in his shop? Absolutely. The last time I dropped in, his stock had diminished greatly. "Where are all the great rare records of live shows and demos you used to have?" I asked. "Monsieur," he replied, "they are all gone. I cannot get them anymore." A year later, when I went into the store, it was gone. The trade in bootleg records, physical pieces of plastic, is nowhere near what it used to be. Recordings are still made at concerts, sometimes with the act's permission, but almost everything that's available, illegal or otherwise, is available online. Bootlegs, the old kind, are pretty much extinct. Many acts and industry people are very pleased about that. You can still find them at record shows occasionally, but again, they're in short supply. But man, it was pretty cool to have that illegal, illicit, and forbidden romance with this music that you loved while it lasted. There are hundreds of ongoing history shows available as podcasts. You can get them wherever you want to download them. And you know what? If I'm honest, if you know where to go online, you can find full bootleg versions of the radio show, music and all, which bugs me a little bit, but I kind of take that as something of a compliment. Somebody worked really hard to steal this stuff and make it available. 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We'll see you next time. I'm Alan Cross.
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Hey, Summit listeners, we did it. We made it to Monday night, that first workday of the week. And what a great song we just heard from Billy Strings. Kind of dramatic. It was called Burn the Other End from Billy Strings' new album, So Much for Goodbyes, which comes out in about a month. We had Neil Young before that, taking us back to 1970 and after the gold rush. I'm Rebecca, your host. Glad to be back behind the microphone after a little break. And I've got a great Monday night playlist for you. If you stay tuned, you'll hear music from Bleachers, Duran Duran, S.G. Goodman, brand new music from the Rolling Stones, and so much more. Here's an artist out of the UK called Ray, and her song, it's a question. Where is my husband? 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

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I'm your host, Rebecca, and that was the Rolling Stones with new music, In the Stars, off the new album, Foreign Tongues. We had the Wood Brothers before that, Chris and Oliver Wood with Shoe Fly Pie, and Ray with another fun song, Where Is My Husband? 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And thank you so much to all of you who volunteered, who called in with your support. You really do make it all happen here at the Summit FM. Well, here is an artist that was signed to Third Man Records, which you may know is the record label that Jack White runs. So he's a big believer of this artist, Natalie Bergman. And I love this song. It's called Gunslinger. 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

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This is The Summit.

Another fun song from the 70s, this time courtesy of the Staple Singers. That was I'll Take You There. Natalie Bergman before that with Gunslinger. Now let's do a time machine. Actually, that's the name of the song. Ingrid Michaelson on the Summit FM.

Hear it, love it, support it. Keep radio real here at the Summit FM. That was Bleachers with You and Forever. Ingrid Michaelson before that with Time Machine, taking us back to 2015. I'm Rebecca, your host. Glad to be back behind the microphone with you this Monday evening. Stay tuned. I've got Duran Duran on the way, as well as a fun supergroup made up of members of other bands you might have loved in the 90s and early 2000s. But first, this really is a Time Machine flashback all the way to 1955. Chuck Berry and Maybelline on the Summit FM.

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an artist who hails from Hickman, Kentucky, S.G. Goodman, and her cover of the song Pepper here on Summit FM. Before that, we had Duran Duran with Save a Prayer off the Rio album. How, Ow, How, which is made up of Darius Rucker, Mike Mills, and Steve Gorman, and their song about Ariana Grande and her fragrance empire and how it affects, that REM band that we might have loved back in the day and still do. My Cologne is the name of that song. It's just so much fun. I love it. And Chuck Berry taking us back to 55 with Maybelline. What a fun Monday night we've had so far. And if you stay tuned, I've got another great hour ahead featuring brand new music from Alabama Shakes. I'm excited to finally have another single from their new album available. I've also got music from the band Slow Pulp, and we'll play some fun Summit favorites like The Wind and the Wave, Wet Leg, Dead Can Dance, and Samantha Fish. Here's Peter Gabriel. Okay, I'm with it. Peter Gabriel and Shock the Monkey on the Summit FM.

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somewhere in the attic, in a basement, in a Zoom call between co-writers, in front of a laptop at a coffee shop, an unproven, untested musician, writer, or producer is writing a lyric, a verse, trading licks, and finding just the right sound. New music is being created, and we're into finding it and playing it for you. Here's some of it now on The Summit.

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I'm Rebecca, your host, and as I said last hour, I am so excited to finally have another advanced single from the new Alabama Shakes album called I Must Be Dreaming. We heard that song, I Feel Hope Coming. We had Buffalo Tom before that with Taillights Fade. I'm Rebecca, your host, and glad that you've joined me tonight for our Monday evening soundtrack here at the Summit. Stay tuned. I've got Robert Randolph and the Family Band coming up, but first, here's some blues rock courtesy of Samantha Fish. 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
0: Celestia Summerfest Music and Arts Festival arrives in Wadsworth August 1st, bringing a whole array of indoor and outdoor acts from Tracy Thomas and more, along with Kid Mammoth. And from Detroit, Tano Jones Revelry.
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That's Cannons, a band out of LA with new music. Their fifth album, Everything Glows, is available now. We just heard Starlight. Robert Randolph and the Family Band before that was Soul Refreshing. And we started off with Samantha Fish and some blues rock called Better Be Lonely. I'm Rebecca, your host here at this amazing place we call the Summit FM. And if you have joined us as a member, I just want to say thank you so much. It means so much that all of us can band together and support public radio and keep it going and serving the communities that we live in. Here is this artist is produced by Dan Arbuck. So she, even though she's from Nashville, she's got a little bit of a local connection with us in that she chose producer Dan Arbuck for her new album, All Dressed Up. This is Digging in the Coal, Leah Blevins on the Summit FM.

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Simon and Garfunkel with I Am a Rock from their album Sounds of Silence here on the Summit FM. Now here's a duo from Austin, Texas, The Wind and the Wave, and a very happy song that I love so much, Grand Canyon on the Summit FM.

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1: We remember the movie theater, Walden Books, and Higbee's at Rolling Acres Mall. We are Akron proud on the summit.

from his debut album, Act One. That's Cassius Culpepper with Man of His Word here on the Summit FM. Before that, we had The Wind and the Wave and a track from 2016 called Grand Canyon. I'm Rebecca, your host here at this listener-supported nonprofit public radio station, the Summit FM. And because we're independent, we can play you songs from last decade, brand new songs that have just come out, and we can like go back a few decades and pull out a Simon and Garfunkel song that might be a little different than what you'd hear on a classic rock station. It's all part of what makes the Summit FM so special. And I've got a few more songs for you before I have to sign off for the night. And this next one is an artist. We're going back to 1959. And this was actually the second release for this song. And it became a huge hit when it came out in 59. Wilbert Harrison is the name of the artist. And this song is Kansas City. Let's flash back together here on the Summit FM.

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In our new music spotlight tonight, we have a trio who hail from Madison, Wisconsin, called Slow Pulp. And the song is Better Man from their new album Melody, which comes out on the 18th of September. We had Dead Can Dance before that with the ubiquitous Mr. Lovegrove, and Wet Leg and a catchy tune called Catch These Fists. See what I did there? And Wilbert Harrison started us off with a classic from the late 50s called Kansas City. You get a little bit of everything here at the Summit FM, and that's what I love. And I know that you love the variety as well. That's why you're tuned in. Consider becoming a member if you missed the chance last week. It's not too late. 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Well, it's time for me to sign off. It's been so much fun to be back, but I'll be in tomorrow evening at 10 p.m. And until then, I leave you with this one from Earth, Wind, and Fire. Let's groove. Have a great night.

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Saturday, August 1st, headlining The War and Treaty. Angels at my door, you can't hurt me anymore. Alongside Detroit's Tano Jones Revelry. What about me and the baby in the bayou? Kid Mama, and performances from Tracy Thomas, Shelby Olive, Rustic Skies, and more. 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
0: Celestia Summerfest Music and Arts Festival arrives in Wadsworth August 1st, bringing a whole array of indoor and outdoor acts from Tracy Thomas and more, along with Kid Mammoth. And from Detroit, Tano Jones Revelry.
2: What about me and the baby in the bayou? 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

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Saturday, August 1st. Headlining The War and Treaty. Angels at my door. You can't hurt me anymore. Alongside Detroit's Tano Jones Revelry. What about me and the baby in the bayou? Kid Mama, and performances from Tracy Thomas, Shelby Olive, Rustic Skies, and

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0: Celestia Summerfest Music and Arts Festival arrives in Wadsworth August 1st, bringing a whole array of indoor and outdoor acts from Tracy Thomas and more, along with Kid Mammoth. And from Detroit, Tano Jones Revelry.
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Saturday, August 1st, headlining The War and Treaty. Angels at my door, you can't hurt me anymore. Alongside Detroit's Tano Jones Revelry. What about me and the baby in the bayou? Kid Mama, and performances from Tracy Thomas, Shelby Olive, Rustic Skies, and more. Catch the first set outside at noon, then follow the music indoors at 5. Add artisan vendors, food trucks, a beer garden, and you have a picture-perfect Saturday in Grizzly Town. 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

And play some song about forgetting yourself for a while. And the piano's this melancholy soundtrack to her smile. In that white dress she's wearing,

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I guess you could say we're music curators. 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
0: 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And from Detroit, Tano Jones Revelry.
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1: My first experience with the Summit was when my friend told me, you have to hear this artist named John Eddy. They're playing a song on the Summit called If You're Here When I Get Back. And I found the Summit and I listened and for that song to come on. And when I heard that song, I was just blown away, and then I became a favorite.
0: Are you thinking about becoming a member for the first time? Want to renew a lapsed membership or maybe become a sustaining member?
1: Well, the Summit is so different from local music because they don't have commercials. And also, I discover a lot of new music. I have a lot of new favorite bands. I've just been introduced recently to a band called The Trues, which I never would have known about unless I had attended a Studio C session.
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Saturday, August 1st, headlining The War and Treaty. Angels at my door, you can't hurt me anymore. Alongside Detroit's Tano Jones Revelry. What about me and the baby in the bayou? Kid Mama, and performances from Tracy Thomas, Shelby Olive, Rustic Skies, and more. 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

We remember the movie theater, Walden Books, and Higbee's at Rolling Acres Mall. We are Akron proud on the summit.

Your car. You loved everything about it. Its questionable handling. Its fake leather seats. A muffler that announced your arrival wherever you went. Even that strange knocking sound you kept hearing whenever you turned left. Weird. But it was yours and you adored it. As with love, sometimes though, the situation changes. 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
0: Celestia Summerfest Music and Arts Festival arrives in Wadsworth August 1st, bringing a whole array of indoor and outdoor acts from Tracy Thomas and more, along with Kid Mammoth. And from Detroit, Tano Jones Revelry.
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3: And it's that time once again. Andrew James back with you. Coffee's on, music stacked and ready to go. Going to start things off with Ziggy Marley and the Melody Makers.

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You might just happen to discover your next favorite band. This is new music on The Summit.

He'll be in Studio C next Monday the 3rd. It's Michigander here on the Summit FM, Freaking Out, first track off his new one, Over Before You Know It, which comes out on Friday. And Ziggy Marley and the Melody Makers before that, starting things off with Beautiful Day. Ziggy, going to be coming to the Goodyear Theater in Akron on September 18th. Well, good Tuesday morning to you. Andrew James sliding back into the big chair, coming up for you in excess. New one from the Revivalists. Got Jason Mraz and Bridget Calls Me Baby. And once again, I want to say thank you to everybody who made a pledge during our summer membership campaign last week and even a little bit the week before. We couldn't do what we do every single day without your support. So thank you to everybody who called in, became new members, gave additional gifts, renewed their support. Thank you to all of our current members for allowing us to be here and continue to do what we do every single day. All of our sustaining members. Honestly, I feel like a broken record sometimes when I say we can't do what we do each and every single day without the support of our members. But it's true. Honestly, this station would not exist without you as a listener, so that we've got somebody to play the music to, but then also telling your friends and sharing the Summit and then becoming a member. And if you didn't become a member last week, and you definitely heard us talk about it, you can do it right now. 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It'll get you to our safe and secure online membership form. Takes just a couple of minutes to fill it out. Super easy. As I say, need some basic information about you, the level you'd like to pledge at, and how you'd like to pay for it. It really is that easy. And, you know, a lot of folks jump on board at that $10 a month level. If you could do that, that would be great. Maybe you could go up to $1 a day, which is about $30 a month. That would be awesome as well. Whatever fits your budget, we would love to have you become a part of our Summit member family. And as always, consider becoming a sustaining member. That means your membership automatically renews. And it's cost effective for us because then we're not sending letters and emails and all the costs that go with that next year around this time. And your support just continues, and you can continue to enjoy the benefits of being a member just beyond knowing that you're helping to make the music happen every time you tune in. So take just a couple of minutes now, become a member of the Summit FM at thesummit.fm. Back to it. Here's the Pretenders on the Summit.

0: 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Heart Stop off the album Get It Honest, which came out on Friday. David Shaw, frontman for the Revivalists, born in Hamilton, Ohio. In Excess before that with Kick and the Pretenders started things off with Message of Love. 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

0: Akron, Canton, Youngstown weather at the Summit.
1: Mix of sun and clouds and windy today with a chance of showers, possible thunderstorms, and a high near 80 degrees. Tonight, cloudy and windy, low around 63. Tomorrow, sunny and windy, high near 77. In Athens, areas of fog this morning. Otherwise today, cloudy and breezy with a chance of showers and thunderstorms, high near 83. Tonight in Athens, a few clouds, breezy, low around 63. And in Athens tomorrow, sunny and breezy with a high near 80. With this look at your Summit FM forecast, I'm Andrew James.
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1: It feels like we've been talking about it forever. It's finally here, coming this Saturday. It's the Celestia Summerfest at the Celestia Theater in downtown Wadsworth. Tano Jones, Revelry, Kid Mammoth, Headliners, The Warren Treaty. That's just the inside shows. Outside, you're going to have the Monet Brothers, Candace Campana, Rye Valley, Shelby Olive, Ashley Gullah, and Rustic Skies. It's going to be art, music, food, drink, and a whole lot of fun with the Summit staff. I will see you out there. It's the Summerfest happening this Saturday at the Celestia Theater in downtown Wadsworth. Got the latest from Brandi Carlile on the way, Breeders and Howard Jones, and here's some classic Dylan on the Summit FM.

Bob Dylan before that with the classic Watching the River Flow had Bridget Calls Me Baby in there with Impressively Average. And Jason Mraz started things off with You and I Both. 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The indoor-outdoor festival will feature 9 musicians, 3 stages, artisan vendors, food trucks, and beer garden. 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Andrew James kicking back in the big chair on this Tuesday morning. Still to come this hour, new music for you from Bruce Hornsby and Goose. And here's the Breeders on the Summit FM. 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

New music from Bruce Hornsby on the Summit FM, title track to his album Indigo Park. Howard Jones before that with No One Is to Blame. I'm sure that's one of the tracks he'll do when he comes to Jacob's Pavilion with Haircut 100 and Adam Ant on August 16th. And the Breeders started things off for us with Cannonball. 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Well, let's see what's coming up next hour as we head off into this Tuesday together. Got OMD for you, Billy Pilgrim and Third Eye Blind. New music from Jack White, Mumford & Sons, Ghost Towns out of Pittsburgh, the Black Keys from Akron, and more. So stick around. All coming your way next hour. In the 8 o'clock hour this morning, going to give you a chance to win tickets to see Courtney Barnett at the Agora. Going to be there on Tuesday, August 11th. So that one's coming up here in just a couple of weeks. And those tickets are courtesy of AEG. So be listening for the cue to call in and win. Wrapping up the 6 o'clock hour for us, the guy who rocked Blossom last week, John Mellencamp on the Summit FM.

0: Akron, Canton, Youngstown weather at the Summit.
1: Mix of sun and clouds and windy today with a chance of showers, possible thunderstorms, and a high near 80 degrees. Tonight, cloudy and windy, low around 63. Tomorrow, sunny and windy, high near 77. In Athens, areas of fog this morning. Otherwise today, cloudy and breezy with a chance of showers and thunderstorms, high near 83. Tonight in Athens, a few clouds, breezy, low around 63. And in Athens tomorrow, sunny and breezy with a high near 80. With this look at your Summit FM forecast, I'm Andrew James.
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1: And it's time to dive into another hour of commercial-free music on your Tuesday morning. 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

When only the classic won't do. When just the established artist isn't enough. When you require a jolt of something that isn't fashionable, familiar, or tried and true. 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We have the prescription. 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

Never have nothing good.

giving off some serious Led Zeppelin vibes. It's Jack White here on the Summit FM. Neighbors Blues, first track off his seventh solo album, Frozen Charlotte. OMD before that with Secret. Happy birthday to Malcolm Holmes, original drummer for OMD, born this day 1960. Had Goose in the mix with Good to Be off their new one, Big Modern. And John Mellencamp started things off for us with Crumbling Down. Andrew James getting up and moving on this Tuesday. Got Third Eye Blind coming up for you. The new one from Mumford & Sons. Going to hear from Ghost Hounds and the Black Keys, too. 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Taking us back to 1994, here's the band Billy Pilgrim on the Summit FM.

0: with the second version of the song Here. It's Mumford & Sons on the Summit FM. The original with Chris Stapleton appears on their new album Prize Fighter. That, of course, done with Sierra Farrell. And I was lucky enough to see them do that live with Sierra out in Boulder back in June. Third Eye Blind before that with Never Let You Go. And Billy Pilgrim started things off for us with Insomniac. 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Concertgoers can experience the sounds of the holiday season with pianist Lang Lang in September, the Preservation Hall Jazz Band's Creole Christmas and the Cleveland Orchestra Holiday Concerts in December, and Anna Lapwood's recital in February. 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Andrew James with you. Got Black Keys on the way, New Modest Mouse, and out of Pittsburgh, here's Ghost Hounds on the Summit FM.
1: If these

0: Akron, Canton, Youngstown weather at the Summit.
1: Mix of sun and clouds and windy today with a chance of showers, possible thunderstorms, and a high near 80 degrees. Tonight, cloudy and windy, low around 63. Tomorrow, sunny and windy, high near 77. In Athens, areas of fog this morning. Otherwise today, cloudy and breezy with a chance of showers and thunderstorms, high near 83. Tonight in Athens, a few clouds, breezy, low around 63. And in Athens tomorrow, sunny and breezy with a high near 80. With this look at your Summit FM forecast, I'm Andrew James.
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1: 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Got the new one from Modest Mouse on the way for you, Los Lonely Boys and Depeche Mode. And here's birthday boy Jerry Casale and his band, Devo, on the Summit FM.

coming release. Devo before that with Whip It. Happy birthday once again to Jerry Casale of Devo, born this day 1948. Had the Black Keys in there with The Night Before off the No Rain, No Flowers album. They will be at Stage AE in Pittsburgh on Sunday. And Ghost Hounds, speaking of Pittsburgh, band out of Pittsburgh, Ghost Hounds started off the set for us with Good Old Days. 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This coming Thursday at 6:30, guests can enjoy original local blues, jazz, and rock from 1560-75 The Numbers Band. For the Downtown at Dusk lineup, museum hours, and exhibits, akronartmuseum.org. Andrew James sending you off to whatever you might be up to on this Tuesday. Still to come this hour, new music for you from Lambrini Girls and Cage the Elephant. And here's Los Lonely Boys on the Summit FM.

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That song tested very well with Summit members at our most recent sounding board. Lambrini Girls here on the Summit FM, Cult of Celebrity, off their forthcoming sophomore album. Depeche Mode before that with Personal Jesus, and Los Lonely Boys started things off with Heaven. 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Well, let's see what's coming up next hour as we get into the Tuesday workday. Got Rag and Bone Man, Patti Smith, and Dave Matthews Band. New music from Jesse Wells, The Stones, and Leah Blevins. Plus, I'll have your first chance of the day to win tickets to see Courtney Barnett at the Agora on Tuesday, August 11th. Those tickets are courtesy of AEG, so be listening for the cue to call in and win. As we head up to the 8 o'clock hour, here's birthday boy Dan Wharton and his band, Ned's Atomic Dustbin, on the Summit FM.

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0: Akron, Canton, Youngstown weather at the Summit.
1: Cloudy and windy with a chance of showers through early afternoon, then clearing. Today's high near 81 degrees. Tonight, cloudy and windy, low around 62. Tomorrow, mix of sun and clouds and windy with a high near 78. In Athens today, cloudy and breezy with a chance of showers and thunderstorms, high near 83. Tonight in Athens, clear skies, breezy, low around 62. And in Athens tomorrow, sunny and breezy with a high near 80. With this look at your Summit FM forecast, I'm Andrew James.
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1: And it's time to get into the Tuesday workday. Got the new one from Jesse Wells coming up for you. Patti Smith and Dave Matthews Band. And here's Rag and Bone Man on the Summit FM.

The array of new artists, bands, and performers is immense. Sometimes it might seem like it's almost too much. How do I find them? Stay informed about them? Luckily, we know of some music curators who are experts at finding new music, providing information about new music, and presenting new music. That would be us. More new music happens now on The Summit.

music from Jesse Wells on the Summit FM. Won't You Come Out Tonight, off his album Masks Off. Jesse doing a Summit Presents show at the Agora on October 18th. Rag & Bone Man before that with Human had Cage the Elephant in there with the new one, Beaches in Tennessee, off their forthcoming album. And Ned's Atomic Dustbin started things off with Gray Cell Green. Happy birthday once again to Ned's Atomic Dustbin drummer Dan Wharton, born this day, 1972. Andrew James getting you settled into the Tuesday workday. Got DMB coming up for you, The Stones, new Leah Blevins, Boy Genius, and chance to win tickets to see Courtney Barnett at the Agora on Tuesday, August 11th, courtesy of AEG. So be listening for the cue to call in and win. 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Hailing from Detroit, Tano Jones blends rock, blues, rhythm, and soul into tales about life, harmony, and love. Tano is on the road in support of the debut album Spinning North, and the band's Soup and Seeds initiative is partnering with Feeding Medina County to help feed communities while growing hope during Summerfest this Saturday. For tickets and more information, wadsworthsquare.org. Taking us back to 1979, here's Patti Smith on the Summit FM.

with keyboard help from Steve Winwood. It's the Rolling Stones here on the Summit FM. New one, Jealous Lover, off the album Foreign Tongues. And speaking of the Stones, Mick Jagger made his acting debut this day, 1970, in a film about the legendary Australian outlaw Ned Kelly. Dave Matthews Band before that with Everybody Wake Up, and Patti Smith started things off with Dancing Barefoot. 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Andrew James with you. Got Boy Genius on the way, Coldplay, new Brandon Flowers, and your first chance of the day to win tickets to see Courtney Barnett at the Agora coming up on Tuesday, August 11th. Those tickets are courtesy of AEG, so get ready for the cue to call in and win. Got more new music for you now, this time from Leah Blevins. Off the album All Dressed Up, here's Digging in the Coal on the Summit FM.

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0: Akron, Canton, Youngstown weather at the Summit.
1: Cloudy and windy with a chance of showers through early afternoon, then clearing. Today's high near 81 degrees. Tonight, cloudy and windy, low around 62. Tomorrow, mix of sun and clouds and windy with a high near 78. In Athens today, cloudy and breezy with a chance of showers and thunderstorms, high near 83. Tonight in Athens, clear skies, breezy, low around 62. And in Athens tomorrow, sunny and breezy with a high near 80. With this look at your Summit FM forecast, I'm Andrew James.
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1: Got the new one from Killers frontman Brandon Flowers on the way for you. U2 and Red, Wanting Blue recorded live in Studio C. But first, I need caller 6 at 330-761-3099. Caller 6 wins a pair of tickets to see Courtney Barnett live at the Agora in Cleveland on Tuesday, August 11th. That's caller 6 at 330-761-3099. For two tickets to see Courtney Barnett at the Agora as the music continues with Coldplay on the Summit FM.

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Comes out August 21st. Name of that track is Plans. Coldplay before that with Violet Hill. Had Boy Genius in there with Not Strong Enough. And Leah Blevins started things off with Digging in the Coal off her new one, All Dressed Up, which is produced by Dan Auerbach of the Black Keys. 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The indoor-outdoor festival will feature 9 musicians, 3 stages, artisan vendors, food trucks, and a beer garden. 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Andrew James working along with you for a little while longer. Matt Anthony will be in at the top of the hour with more commercial-free music. In between now and then, new tracks for you from Need to Breathe and Miles Smith. And here's you too on the Summit FM.

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The array of new artists, bands, and performers is immense. Sometimes it might seem like it's almost too much. How do I find them? Stay informed about them? 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

Need to Breathe on the Summit FM. Say It Now, latest track off the new album, The Long Surrender. Need to Breathe, going to be at Jacob's Pavilion on August 28th. Red, Wanting Blue before that, recorded live in Studio C back on May 23rd, 2017. We heard Younger Years. And you two started things off with I Will Follow. Well, it's time for me to slide on out for now. Got to make room for Matt Anthony coming your way next hour with more commercial-free music, including the Ramones, Foo Fighters, and Veruca Salt. He's got new music for you from Sam Fender, Olivia Rodrigo, Cannons, and more. So stick around. That's all coming your way next hour with Matt. In the 10 o'clock hour, he's going to have another chance for you to win tickets to see Courtney Barnett at the Agora on Tuesday, August 11th. Those tickets are courtesy of AEG, so be listening for the cue to call in and win. Getting me out the door, one of my favorites from the band coming to Jacob's Pavilion on September 1st. 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
1: You know, people are kind of hooked on what they love and their old music, but I want to hear all the new stuff. 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
1: I think the vibe is totally community, the connection between all the people. 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I got a Vindies t-shirt on too. You can strike up a conversation. Next thing you know, it's about the Summit. Next thing you know, it's about another band. And, you know, you can really get to know people, get to be friends with people at these events.
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1: I think it's important to be a member because I would be heartbroken if the station disappeared, and I'm sure a lot of others would also. It really has been a lifeline in so many ways. I just became a Red Guitar Club member, which the emails are even more involved. I haven't even been able to go to everything I'm invited to. My name is Giselle, and I've been a proud member of the Summit for over 20 years.
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0: Akron, Canton, Youngstown weather at the Summit.
1: Cloudy and windy with a chance of showers through early afternoon, then clearing. Today's high near 81 degrees. Tonight, cloudy and windy, low around 62. Tomorrow, mix of sun and clouds and windy with a high near 78. In Athens today, cloudy and breezy with a chance of showers and thunderstorms, high near 83. Tonight in Athens, clear skies, breezy, low around 62. And in Athens tomorrow, sunny and breezy with a high near 80. With this look at your Summit FM forecast, I'm Andrew James.
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2: Welcome aboard. Tuesday, this 28th day of July 2026. It's a pleasure and an honor to be hanging out with you here this morning. My name is Matt Anthony, and we have lots happening music-wise. The latest from the Vindies on the way. We have a duet between Olivia Rodrigo and Robert Smith of The Cure. That's coming up. In the meantime, let's go back to Leave Home from 1977. It's Ramones on the Summit. No.

That's Sam Fender and Olivia Dean and Rein Me In, a track we've been playing for a little while now. This is a great collaboration here on The Summit, the station where it's all about the music. A chance for you to win tickets to see Courtney Barnett during the show today. Courtney Barnett at the Agora in Cleveland on Tuesday, August 11th. That opportunity coming up courtesy of AEG, so make sure your ears are peeled for that. That should be a good one. In the meantime, let's go back to the color and the shape from Foo Fighters and their version of the Jerry Rafferty classic on The Summit.

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For schedule and ticket information, clevelandorchestra.com. How's your week starting out so far? Here we are enjoying the warmer temperatures and we're coming off a busy summer pledge week. And thanks again to all of you who came on board or renewed a membership or turned your membership into a sustaining membership. Right now from the Lumineers CD, it's Stubborn Love on The Summit.

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Back to My Aim is True from 1977. It's Elvis and Watching the Detectives here on this Tuesday morning. Right now, the latest from Cannons. 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

for her show at the Agora in Cleveland. That is set for Tuesday, August 11th. It's coming up courtesy of AEG. In the meantime, let's go back to All Shook Down, Little Replacements action this morning, and Someone Take the Wheel on the Summit.

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Saturday, August 1st, headlining The War and Treaty. Angels at my door, you can't hurt me anymore. Alongside Detroit's Tano Jones Revelry. What about me and the baby in the bayou? Kid Mama, and performances from Tracy Thomas, Shelby Olive, Rustic Skies, and more. Catch the first set outside at noon, then follow the music indoors at 5. Add artisan vendors, food trucks, a beer garden, and you have a picture-perfect Saturday in Grizzlytown. 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

Tell you, if Jackie sang the alphabet in a phone booth, it would be a major spectacle. No doubt about that. The Vindy's there with the latest, the title cut from Trap Door on the Summit. 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Hi, it's Matt, and glad you're along. We have more on the way, music-wise, next hour. Brother Wallace and the latest from the Electric Love LP. We have music from Weezer and Best Coast. We'll get to that here in a little bit. This Thursday night at 10, it's from Akron and Beyond. Nick and Bob back with more Akron music, fun and frivolity as they talk to the movers and the shakers from the Akron Sound and those helping to foment the Akron Sound today in 2026 and beyond. From Akron and Beyond, repurposed as podcast episodes as well on all of your favorite podcast platforms, including YouTube. Thursday nights at 10. Right here on the Summit. Let's roll on. This is new from Interpol. 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

0: Akron, Canton, Youngstown weather at the Summit.
1: Cloudy and windy with a chance of showers through early afternoon, then clearing. Today's high near 81 degrees. Tonight, cloudy and windy, low around 62. Tomorrow, mix of sun and clouds and windy with a high near 78. In Athens today, cloudy and breezy with a chance of showers and thunderstorms, high near 83. Tonight in Athens, clear skies, breezy, low around 62. And in Athens tomorrow, sunny and breezy with a high near 80. With this look at your Summit FM forecast, I'm Andrew James.
0: 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This is

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And new artists that stand a chance. 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

Lots of interesting new music on the show today. That is the latest from Beck. We've been playing that song for a couple of weeks now, Ride Lonesome. Sounds great from Beck. 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If you're just joining in this morning, Matt Anthony is my name. And we have more new music on the way from Caroline Rose. Right now, it is new from Billy Strings. The album called So Much for Goodbyes should be out towards the end of August. This is Burn the Other End, new Billy Strings on the Summit.

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For more information, StruthersCitySchools.org. Well, the Guards and the Reds playing for the Ohio Cup down in the Queen City. The Browns right around the corner from full-scale training camp. The Cavs, they lost out on LeBron going to the Sixers, but there's wheeling and dealing going on for sure. On the music side of things, we have more new music on the way from Weezer and Best Coast. Right now, it is the latest from Noah Kahan. This is Doors on the Summit.

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back to 2006 for the Black Keys and the Magic Potion CD and Your Touch here on The Summit, the station where it's all about the music. And right now, it's all about the winning. That's right. The winner for today is in the form of caller 6, 330-761-3099. Caller 6, two tickets for you to see Courtney Barnett. That show is live at the Agora in Cleveland on Tuesday, August 11th. Caller 6, 330-761-3099. Two tickets to check out Courtney Barnett at the Agora as we roll on with even more music. And we do that with Guided by Voices on The Summit.

Some electric love goodness from Brother Wallace there with the latest called You're the Man on the Summit, the station that dares to be different. 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Hailing from the Motor City, Tono Jones blends rock, blues, rhythm, and soul into tales about life, harmony, and love. Tono's on the road in support of the debut album Spinning North, and the band's Soup and Seeds initiative is partnering with Feeding Medina County to help feed communities while growing hope during Summerfest this Saturday. For tickets and more information, wadsworthsquare.org. Let's go back to 1968 for the Fab Four right now on the Summit. Jeez.

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No doubt about that. 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

Caroline Rose with their new music called Yip Yip Yow. That's new here on The Summit, the station that dares to be different. New Caroline Rose. Matt Anthony here, about to turn things over to Chad Miller here in just a little bit as we work our way through the latter portion of this morning into the Summit.

Lunch Hour. I'm going to leave you this morning with new music from Weezer and Best Coast, formed kind of during the late 2000s into 2010 by Bethany Cosentino and Bob Bruno, calling themselves Best Coast. Back at it and collaborating with Weezer. This is new. Weezer and Best Coast and Go Away on the Summit. You and I will chat tomorrow at 9 bells Eastern, okay? We'll see ya.

0: Akron, Canton, Youngstown weather at the Summit.
1: For our Tuesday together, it'll be cloudy and windy today, gradually becoming mostly sunny, a high near 81 degrees. Tonight, mostly cloudy and windy, low around 62. Tomorrow, windy and gradually becoming sunny with a high near 78 degrees. Today in Athens, mostly cloudy and windy and gradually becoming sunny with a high near 83. And tonight in Athens, mostly clear and breezy, low around 63 degrees. With your latest Summit forecast, I'm Chad Miller.
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That almost dreamlike experience with the anticipation of dropping the needle on new vinyl, of unwrapping a fresh disc, or of hitting play on a new download. 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

New music discovery on the Summit FM with Lucy Dacus and her latest Planting Tomatoes, new single released this year, originally as a 7-inch single that she put out for Record Store Day back in April. Great song, and just saw her in concert last Monday at the Agora in Cleveland, which was a standout show indeed. Always good to see her in a live setting. We had Tom Petty kicking off the hour, Don't Do Me Like That. I'm Chad Miller, and here with great music for you all throughout the day. Lots of that to get to here. We got concert tickets we're giving away to see Courtney Barnett live at the Agora in Cleveland Tuesday, August 11th. Your chance to win those coming up soon, courtesy of AEG. Be listening for that. Also want to thank some members here while we have a moment. Tony and Carolyn in Hudson. Also Margaret, a new member in Pittsburgh, listening from afar. 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You can do that as well. 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
0: Celestia Summerfest Music and Arts Festival arrives in Wadsworth August 1st, bringing a whole array of indoor and outdoor acts from Tracy Thomas and more, along with Kid Mammoth. And from Detroit, Tano Jones Revelry.
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New one called Going Shopping, The Strokes, with that new album Reality Awaits, out now, just came out this past Friday, and getting some good reviews. Some people are not a fan of all the auto-tune. I don't mind. I like the song. It's pretty fun. The Strokes are always a good time with their music. I'm Chad Miller, and support for The Summit FM provided by the Akron Art Museum and presenting the 41st season of the Downtown at Dusk Summer Concert Series in the Bud and Susie Rogers Garden next to the museum. This coming Thursday at 6:30 p.m., guests can enjoy local original blues, jazz, and rock from 1560-75, the Numbers Band. 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Back to it now with a young band out of the U.K. getting all sorts of attention and buzz from the debut record, Prelude to Ecstasy, in 2023. 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

0: Revolt into style. It's an excavation process on par with discovering the great pyramids of the Incan ruins, the lost cord, the mysteries of Stonehenge, and whether or not Bigfoot drove a UFO.
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It's a Summit 80s flashback to 1987, Flesh for Lulu with I Go Crazy. Remember that one from back in the day? It's me, Chad Miller, continuing now with music from the present day. Critically acclaimed and well-received artist Steve Lacy out of the UK. New album titled Oh Yeah, released a week and a half ago. Good one here from him. This is Steve Lacy with The Feeling on the Summit FM.

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musically adventurous, community-focused, non-commercial public radio here at the Summit FM. An early track from Lucinda Williams off the self-titled album in 1988 that was Changed the Locks. And before that, modern soulful R&B from Steve Lacy, his new one called The Feeling. That album, Oh Yeah, released a couple Fridays ago now. 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Light and dark battle it out in Schumann's Second Symphony, a piece composed during a time of great personal crisis. Conductor Kazuki Yamada pairs this with Stravinsky's Symphony of Psalms with vocal accompaniment from the Blossom Festival Chorus. Takamitsu's Dreamtime, inspired by Aboriginal myths, will open the program. For tickets and more information on the Blossom Music Festival season, ClevelandOrchestra.com. I'm Chad Miller, about to play you one of my favorite bands of all time. And I've been a fan for, well, over 20 years. In fact, I was reading about them at the time in 2003 and really starting to be aware of them, reading music magazines and that sort of thing. And then I finally heard one of their songs on this very radio station in early spring 2004 when I was merely a listener back then. Here they are, My Morning Jacket, from their classic album, It Still Moves. My Morning Jacket with Golden on the Summit FM.

Bleachers on the Summit from the self-titled album, their previous full-length from several years ago. That was Modern Girl here on the Summit with me, Chad Miller. Continuing now with a throwback to the turn of the millennium in the fall of 2000. This is Five for Fighting, led by John Andrasik, and the song Superman on the Summit FM.

Adele, The Beatles, and Elton John didn't come out of the womb with platinum albums. Stevie Wonder, Jay-Z, and U2 weren't born with Grammys. All of them, at some point, were new artists. We take great pride in doing a deep dive into finding new performers, both nationally and locally, and giving them exposure for you. Here's another one, now, on The Summit.

It is the Summit FM. Great new song from the Rolling Stones. Yes, it's true. It's true. The Stones are back with that one called In the Stars, found on the new record Foreign Tongues, released earlier this month, and sounding really, really good considering their age. Five for Fighting before that with Superman, going back over 25 years now. And I'm Chad Miller with more to come next hour. The Summit Lunch Hour is coming up. We got tunes on the way next hour from Leon Bridges. We'll do one from Brandi Carlile, her latest on the way. Also The Cure. We got Blur from back in the 90s. We got a BB King song coming your way. Next hour as well, another chance to win concert tickets to see Courtney Barnett live at the Agora in Cleveland on Tuesday, August 11th. Your chance to win happening soon, courtesy of AEG. So that's coming up. We'll get back to music, though, with this young artist who has taken over the number one spot on the Billboard pop charts, basically. Here's Ella Langley with her new song, You and Me Time, on the Summit FM.

0: Akron, Canton, Youngstown weather at the Summit.
1: For our Tuesday together, it'll be cloudy and windy today, gradually becoming mostly sunny, a high near 81 degrees. Tonight, mostly cloudy and windy, low around 62. Tomorrow, windy and gradually becoming sunny with a high near 78 degrees. Today in Athens, mostly cloudy and windy and gradually becoming sunny with a high near 83. And tonight in Athens, mostly clear and breezy, low around 63 degrees. With your latest Summit forecast, I'm Chad Miller.
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1: This is The Summit Lunch Hour on this Tuesday, halfway part of the workday, with lots of great music in store for you while you're running around, taking a break from work, getting something to eat. Don't forget, concert tickets on the way. Upcoming, your chance to win tickets to see Courtney Barnett live at the Agora on Tuesday, August 11th. Your chance to win those coming up soon, courtesy of AEG. We'll start things off with this one from B.B. King, off of an album with lots of friends, including this one with Eric Clapton and covering John Hyatt, Riding with the King on the Summit Lunch Hour.

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Man, that song is quite something. It's even better to see it, see these two do what they do, not just what they're doing, but how they look while they're doing it. It's Angene Dupuytren on the Summit Lunch Hour and Sarnese. You are listening to the Summit Lunch Hour with one of the more unique songs we've gotten in a long, long time. B.B. King and Eric Clapton before that from the turn of the millennium with Riding with the King. 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

0: 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And some surprises.
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0: Vivian Weiss, what I feel I deserve. Yeah, cause I feel way too fabulous.
1: Rolling right through the Summit Lunch Hour today. An act of self-confidence. That young artist from the UK making big moves with that song. Meek is her name, and the new one, Fabulous. This debut single from her really taking off in her native country in the UK and starting to make some moves here in the States. 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Jilly's is part of the Northeast Ohio live music scene, hosting local, regional, national, and international acts. 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

The Cure on the Summit Lunch Hour from way back in their Rock and Roll Hall of Fame career to 1980. That was The Cure and Boys Don't Cry with me, Chad Miller, now giving you a chance to win. Concert ticket giveaway, here we go. Caller number 6 is what we're looking for, 330-761-3099. Caller 6 wins a pair of tickets to see Courtney Barnett live at the Agora in Cleveland, Tuesday, August 11th. Again, caller 6 at 330-761-3099 for two tickets to see Courtney Barnett at the Agora. We'll continue with music now from Modest Mouse and their latest, Picking Dragon's Pockets, on the Summit Lunch Hour.

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2: One late night, cursing the internet, I found a dude in a video saying, life is like a pencil. You know, the old-fashioned kind. The non-mechanical yellow, buy them in a pack of 12. It's a handy tool, but something has to happen to make it work, right? Right, sharpen it. But I would imagine if that pencil had feelings, it would be pretty uncomfortable. But like in life, we can't use the tool unless it's sharpened and maintained. The next way life is like a pencil is that on the other end of the point is an eraser. Well, that's where we can turn our mistakes into lessons. I messed up, and here's the device to turn that boo-boo into a learning moment. The last way that life is like a pencil is that after I get the lead sharp and erase the mistakes of the past, I can leave a mark. That pencil helps me and everyone rewrite our story. You know, we can't go back and fix the past of our lives, but with an excellent bag of tools, we can start now and change the ending. Hope, floating out on the radio waves today to help us sharpen, erase, and rewrite. It's a good thing. 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
3: 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It makes sense the way he explains it, right? And that's something we can all relate to. 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

place a request, make a comment, or ask about a song you heard, and see what we're up to behind the scenes. The Summit on Facebook. Just like us at The Summit.

The song that'll put a smile on your face for sure, way back in 2013. It seems like yesterday when that one came out. Daft Punk and Pharrell Williams with Get Lucky off that classic album Random Access Memories from Daft Punk. I'm Chad Miller. We go back now to just a couple years. The previous record from Leon Bridges, his fourth full-length self-titled effort. This is Peaceful Place on the Summit Lunch Hour.

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Saturday, August 1st, headlining The War and Treaty. Angels at my door, you can't hurt me anymore. Alongside Detroit's Tano Jones Revelry. What about me and the baby in the bayou? Kid Mama, and performances from Tracy Thomas, Shelby Olive, Rustic Skies, and

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Killer way to wrap up the Summit Lunch Hour on this Tuesday. The great young rock band from Chicago, Bridget Calls Me Baby. New one from their album Irreversible that's called I Can Take the Sun Out of the Sky. Bridget Calls Me Baby out on tour this fall. And finally, a Cleveland tour date. You can see them at the Grog Shop in Cleveland Heights on October 11th. Leon Bridges before that from the previous record several years back with Peaceful Place. Love that song. I'm Chad Miller. Lots more ahead as we get into this Tuesday afternoon. A little bit further. Music on the way next hour from Green Day, Metric with their new one, The Cramps, Grace Potter with her latest, that new one from MT Jones that everyone is loving around here. Also, Rock and Roll Hall of Famer Sheryl Crow and much more ahead. But first, we'll get out of the Summit Lunch Hour with Icelandic performer Dottie Freyr. And this new song, a lot of fun. It's called I Don't Want to Talk on the Summit Lunch Hour.

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1: For our Tuesday together, it'll be cloudy and windy today, gradually becoming mostly sunny, a high near 81 degrees. Tonight, mostly cloudy and windy, low around 62. Tomorrow, windy and gradually becoming sunny with a high near 78 degrees. Today in Athens, mostly cloudy and windy and gradually becoming sunny with a high near 83. And tonight in Athens, mostly clear and breezy, low around 63 degrees. With your latest Summit forecast, I'm Chad Miller.
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The Rolling Stones covering Amy Winehouse, You Know I'm No Good, another track off the new Foreign Tongues album that the Stones have released. Not too bad on that one there. 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For tickets, schedule, and information, cvsr.org. And now, back to music with this one from MT Jones. His Studio C session earlier this month really left quite an impression on everyone in the room, me included. This is MT Jones off that debut album, Joy, I Don't Understand, on the Summit FM.

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Love Me Not, it's new from Grace Potter. The album Trespasser is out next month, and sounding good there. It's a hot one for her, but she makes it sound so easy when she with her music and the way that she just puts herself out there, right? 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Light and dark battle it out in Schumann's Second Symphony, a piece composed during a time of great personal crisis. Conductor Kazuki Yamada pairs this with Stravinsky's Symphony of Psalms with vocal accompaniment from the Blossom Festival Chorus. Takamitsu's Dreamtime, inspired by Aboriginal myths, will open the program. For tickets and more information on the Blossom Music Festival season, ClevelandOrchestra.com. 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

Out of control craziness there, the Cramps on the Summit, back to 1990 with Bikini Girls with Machine Guns. That sounds like the best B-movie ever made for late-night television you might stumble across on a weekend, right? I'm Chad Miller with music now from Columbus area alt-rock band Snarls from a few years back. This is Marbles on the Summit FM.

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Musically adventurous, community-focused, non-commercial public radio here on The Summit with Metric, the Canadian alt-rock band, with another summer jam, that one called Victim of Luck, from the new record Romanticize the Dive, put out back in late spring. Also in there, Snarls, Columbus area alternative rock band, their song Marbles from back in 2020. 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I'm Chad Miller, and now Rock and Roll Hall of Fame band, also from Canada in this case. This is Rush, who are making a comeback tour that's now underway, as a matter of fact, and coming to Cleveland here in September. You can see them at Rocket Arena on September 17th and 19th. One of the all-time greats, Rush, with Spirit of Radio on The Summit FM.

Rock and Roll Hall of Famers Green Day on the Summits with Dilemma from the band's previous record, Saviors, coming back a couple years on that one. A song with addiction and recovery referred to throughout. Chad here with you on this Tuesday afternoon, and Bob Dylan now from the classic album Blood on the Tracks from 1974. You're Gonna Make Me Lonesome When You Go on the Summit FM.

been this close before. 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

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New single from them, Demons in Your Choir, a band that has just had explosive success. I mean, they've sort of really bubbled up at a tremendous rate in their short time as a band. What, 3 years now or so? The Red Clay Strays with an arena tour. That's how big it's been going for them. You can see them at PPG Paints Arena in concert October 1st in Pittsburgh. And before that, we had Bob Dylan, and You're Gonna Make Me Lonesome When You Go. 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For tickets, more information, and a Lock 3 concert lineup, liveakron.com. And I'm Chad Miller with more to come next hour. Great music ahead from Phoebe Bridgers. We got her latest on the way. Josh Ritter, U2, Matt Nathanson, who was just here yesterday in Studio C. Also Sonic Youth. And next hour, another chance to win concert tickets to see Courtney Barnett live at the Agora in Cleveland on August 11th. Your chance to win those soon, courtesy of AEG. First, we continue, though, with music from Mike D. Yes, of the Beastie Boys. Gone solo now with this one called What We Got on the Summit FM.

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1: For our Tuesday together, it'll be cloudy and windy today, gradually becoming mostly sunny, a high near 81 degrees. Tonight, mostly cloudy and windy, low around 62. Tomorrow, windy and gradually becoming sunny with a high near 78 degrees. Today in Athens, mostly cloudy and windy and gradually becoming sunny with a high near 83. And tonight in Athens, mostly clear and breezy, low around 63 degrees. With your latest Summit forecast, I'm Chad Miller.
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1: And now, another hour of music set to begin here at The Summit FM. Not before we get to this. Yeah, first things first, let's give away some concert tickets. Good luck to you. Looking for caller number 6 at 330-761-3099. You'll win a pair of tickets to see Courtney Barnett live at the Agora in Cleveland Tuesday, August 11th. Again, caller 6 at 330-761-3099. Up for grabs, a pair of tickets to see Courtney Barnett in concert at the Agora. We'll now kick off the hour of music with Sonic Youth. 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

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Great song there, Goose, and their latest Good To Be from the new record Big Modern, put out at the beginning of summer. Just a really fun song for the summertime season. 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And music now from the gentleman who was just here yesterday for a terrific Studio C session for our Summit members. He will be opening tonight the big show with Train and Bare Naked Ladies at Blossom Music Center, and that's going to be a really fun time indeed. This is Matt Nathanson and Come On Get Higher from back in 2008 right here on the Summit FM.

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New music discovery on the Summit FM from a band by the name of U2. You might have heard of them, right? That is their new single, Street of Dreams. A new studio album is confirmed for later this year. We don't have a title or a release date yet, but, you know, these guys, they'll reveal more details as they see fit. But exciting to have a new U2 album. Their first album in, what, 9 years, maybe? Something like that. A long time. Good to have them back. 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Listeners are invited to experience The Sound of Recovery, a blend of original songs and storytelling where Mark Lee Shannon shares his journey through recovery and mental health challenges to help inspire hope and reduce stigma. For more information and online appointments, workathealth.com. Back to it now with one of the final albums in the long discography of Tom Petty and the Heartbreakers, the title track to this great album from 2002, Tom Petty and the Last DJ on the Summit FM.

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0: Are you thinking about becoming a member for the first time? 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
1: I listened to The Summit for way too long before I became a member. I didn't recognize the importance of funding this kind of arts that we're getting with The Summit. And it wasn't until this year that I joined The Summit. So I'm a little embarrassed about that, but I'm very glad that I did it.
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1: 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Good stuff from him off the Spectral Lines LP from that year with me, Chad Miller, and a new song now from British act Miles Smith, who just released his debut solo album, My Mess, My Heart, My Life, about a month ago now. 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

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Phoebe Bridgers in the new song Lost Boys. The long-awaited new record Lost Weekend is out August 14th. Phoebe Bridgers has an arena tour already on the books. The whole thing sold out almost instantly, literally the entire run of shows for this arena tour. If you're going to see her at Nationwide Arena in Columbus on September 22nd, I envy you. That is about the hottest ticket in town for sure. Miles Smith before that with Hold Me in the Dark, his latest, and support for the Summit FM provided by the Cleveland Orchestra, presenting Schumann's Second Symphony August 1st at Blossom Music Center. Light and dark battle it out in Schumann's Second Symphony, a piece composed during a time of great personal crisis. Conductor Kazuki Yamada pairs this with Stravinsky's Symphony of Psalms with vocal accompaniment from the Blossom Festival Chorus. Takamitsu's Dreamtime, inspired by Aboriginal myths, will open the program. For tickets and more information on the Blossom Music Festival season, ClevelandOrchestra.com. Music now from Brett Denon, another Summit favorite. This one from back in the fall of 2008, long time ago now. 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

0: Wow, there's a throwback for you. Yeah.
1: Thank you.
0: Yeah. That's Amos Lee, live in Studio C here at the Summit from way back on April 30th, 2009. Amos Lee, that live in Studio C version of Keep It Loose, Keep It Tight, with me, Chad Miller, and an interesting collective here known as Everything Is Recorded, led by British record producer Richard Russell, who also owns his own record label, put out an album a couple years ago, last year actually, titled Temporary, with lots of special guest vocalists, including Florence Welch on this one. Here's Everything Is Recorded, and Never Felt Better on the Summit FM.

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0: Celestia Summerfest Music and Arts Festival arrives in Wadsworth August 1st, bringing a whole array of indoor and outdoor acts from Tracy Thomas and more, along with Kid Mammoth. And from Detroit, Tano Jones Revelry.
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3: Mother Earth is pregnant for the third time because, ladies and gentlemen, you have knocked her up. I have tasted the minds of the maggots of the universe, but I was not offended, for I knew I had to rise above it all or drown in my own

Well, that was pretty cool, right? It is the Summit FM. Yes, that is Flea from his debut album, Honora, his first ever record he's put out under his own name, a jazz album he's always wanted to do with cool cover songs on there as well. Flea covering Funkadelic with Maggot Brain. And before that, the British collective Everything Is Recorded with Florence Welch on vocals and the song Never Felt Better. I'm Chad Miller, and out of here for now with Brad Savage up next. He's coming in here momentarily with great music for your Tuesday afternoon, including the 330 at 3:30. All that on the way, so give him a listen coming up here very soon. As for myself, Chad Miller, leaving you with this one from Mount Joy, featuring Gigi Perez, the new one called In the Middle, here on the Summit FM.

0: Akron, Canton, Youngstown weather at the Summit.
1: Partly cloudy today and upper 70s. Clear tonight, a low 62 and then 76 tomorrow. Up near 80 in Athens this afternoon with 63 for a low tonight and about 79 tomorrow. 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
0: 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Now, let's venture in. Now entering the music room with Brad's lifelong collection of CDs, vinyl, 45s, even 8-track tapes. He really does have an entire room devoted to music, and the stacks of CDs overflow all over the house too. With personal selections from the vaults of Brad's music collection, this is Brad's Bin on the Summit.
1: A relatively recent song that I just discovered. This is an Australian group that I just heard. This came out in 2023. The band Voyager. Now, they are from Perth in the far western portion of Australia. Very remote, very removed. It's a large city on the western side of the continent, far from all the other population. Now, I saw this on MTV. There's an MTV channel I came across that still plays videos. I didn't know there was such a thing, but it's called MTV Live. And they were doing a rock show on Saturday, and I came across this song by Voyager, and I was like, what the heck is this? It's kind of rock and metal, but it's kind of 80s synth, but it's kind of, it just doesn't sound like anything. Doesn't sound like anything else I've heard. It's a very interesting group. So I kind of went down the rabbit hole, and now I love these guys. Come to find out, they were on Eurovision in 2023. They placed 9th. They did not win, but they were Australia's entry in Eurovision. This is from 2023. It's called Promise. It's by Voyager on Brad's Bin on the Summit FM.

Voyager. Isn't that a cool song? It's very different from everything. They formed in 1999. They have a long history from Perth, Australia. They were on in 2023. They were on Eurovision. Like I said, they placed ninth. They weren't a winner, but I just happened to see that video and I thought it was cool because of the heavy, like, new wave synth influence and the complicated song structure and all of it. Voyager with Promise. That is our hot pick of the day for Brad's Bin. Coming up, ticket giveaway on Courtney Barnett coming to the Cleveland Agora on August 11th. This is the Pretenders covering the Kinks on the

Michigander on the summit. That's Jason Singer, who is from Michigan. He is the Michigander. He's coming here on Monday for a Studio C visit, a revisit, because he's become a friend of the radio station. He'll be here Monday morning in a Studio C live performance. He's got a new record that is out on Friday, Over Before You Know It, and he's going to be coming to the Grog Shop later in the fall. This is The Summit FM, and I'm Brad Savage. 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

tell everybody, Ray Charles in town. I got a dollar and a quarter and I'm just ran the clown. But don't let no female play me cheap. I got 50 cents more than I'm gonna keep.

Mumford and Sons on the Summit, the Chris Stapleton original version, original duet that is here by Mumford and Sons with Ray Charles. Let the good times roll right before that. And this is the Summit FM. 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Here's Lenny Kravitz on the Summit.

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0: on the summit. Everyday sunshine. After thunderstorms in the middle of the night and a rainy morning, it's turned into, at least here in Akron, it's turned into kind of an everyday sunshine kind of day. So therefore, we gave you Fishbone on the summit. 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All right, a giveaway now. Prepare to dial. This is Courtney Barnett. Coming up soon, August 11th, Courtney Barnett is at the Cleveland Agora, Tuesday, August 11th. We'll take caller 6-330-761-3099. 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
0: On our show today, something new by Danny Elise out of Massillon. You got to hear this song. It's with Joe Vitale. We've got something live from camp. We've got Lee Mara and the River Boys and something by Piranha Piranha as well. 330 at 330, local music on the Summit. And this is Katie Robinson, Akron-based artist. Here's Head Above the Water on the Summit FM.

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The Vindies. It is the Summit FM. It's electric. It's a single that came out, I guess, about a year and a half ago before the newest album. It is the Summit FM, and I'm Brad Savage. We had Katie Robinson with Head Above the Water. Coming up, Lee Mara and the River Boys, and something new from Danny Elise out of Massillon. You got to hear this great new song. Here is Lee Mara and the River Boys, Akron artist, and they will be opening on August 8th. They're out at Wadsworth at Celestia Theater, opening for the Steel Wheels. This is Lee Mara and the River Boys, Chocolate and Flowers on the Summit FM.

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That's Camp on the Summit FM. That was Penny, Heads Up, live from their New Year's Eve, live in Columbus. It was a Record Store Day only limited edition EP a few years ago. Camp on the Summit on 330 at 3:30. And coming out of Massillon area, this is Danny Elise with Joe Vitale. This is Put It All on Me on the Summit.

That's Danny Elise coming out of Massillon, getting a lot of attention and a lot of praise. That's With Joe Vitale, that is Put It All On Me, new 330 material on the Summit FM, supporting Ohio music. 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With Earthquaker Day 2026, this Saturday, August 1st, listeners are invited to Earthquaker Day 2026, celebrating the 10th anniversary with clinics and B-stock sales, one-of-a-kind pedals, gear, food vendors, and live music from Casey Satterfield at 3 p.m. and Anya Van Rose at 4 p.m. For more information, for schedule of events, earthquakerday.com. 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

0: That is Piranha Piranha on the Summit. That's a recent Akron, Cleveland band. That's Fire Eye on the Summit FM. And we had Pentimento by Funeral Proposals. We'll do another edition of 330 at 3:30 tomorrow, right here on the Summit FM.
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0: Partly cloudy today and upper 70s. Clear tonight, a low 62 and then 76 tomorrow. Up near 80 in Athens this afternoon with 63 for a low tonight and about 79 tomorrow. 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
1: 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Playing music spanning decades and definitions. A wide, eclectic, inclusive mix of a little bit of everything. We just love music. Multiple eras and genres. And sometimes left field surprises. We found this one in the archives, and it hasn't been heard in a while. Welcome to Sorry Not Sorry on the Summit.
0: Let's talk about an artist that really broke down a lot of barriers for women in music, especially in the country and rockabilly world. Wanda Jackson, what a legend of music. This is 1958, Capitol Records. Let's have a party on the Summit. Sorry, not sorry.

Jackson on the Summit. There's an all-time classic, starting out of that great tradition of country and rockabilly, late 50s, a legend. If you liked that song, you're going to like what she was doing in that era. And she had a lot of records in the 50s and 60s. Wanda Jackson on the Summit for our Sorry Not Sorry today. 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Brandi Carlile and featuring Lucius on this song. This one is You and Me on the Rock.

Won't You Come Out Tonight? 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

remember the movie theater, Walden Books, and Higbee's at Rolling Acres Mall. We are Akron proud on the summit.

Rein Me In. Sam Fender with Olivia Dean on the Summit. Lost in the Supermarket before that, it was The Clash. I'm Brad Savage with Gorillaz and Michael Stipe. And something from Youngstown Music, Nick Aducci on the way. Molly Tuttle now. This is Light Came In When the Power Went Out on the Summit FM.

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music by The War on Drugs on the Summit with Red Eyes. And Molly Tuttle off the When You're Ready album. Light came in when the power went out. On the Summit FM, where we dare to be different and we dare to give Dave a show, the Dave Swanson Show. Two of them, actually. Tonight, it's Revolt into Style at 7, and then 8 o'clock, Positively Soul Street. He's a music head. He's a guy with a record collection. Don't miss it for tonight on Revolt into Style. Alan Vega, Lena Lovitch, and Roy Wood, Monster Magnet, and Glenn Campbell. And then stay tuned. At 8 o'clock tonight, Positively Soul Street with Joe Simon, The Temptations, Ben E. King, Jerry Butler, and more. Dave Swanson is your wonderful host for musical enjoyment tonight starting at 7. Here's an 80s new wave throwback by a group called Boys Don't Cry. This was their one hit in 1986. Wants to be a cowboy. I want to be a cowboy. A mow mow. A dum dum. On the Summit. A hum hum. On the Summit FM.

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Gorillaz. What a great fun song. Whistle along, everyone. Gorillaz with Orange County and Boys Don't Cry. I want to be a cowboy. 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Concertgoers can experience the sounds of the holiday season with pianist Ling Ling in September, Preservation Hall Jazz Band's Creole Christmas, and the Cleveland Orchestra Holiday Concerts coming up in December, and Anna Lapwood's recital in February. 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This is Michael Stipe with producer and musician-songwriter Andrew Watt. By the way, P.S., Andrew Watt just produced the new Rolling Stones album. Well, this was with Michael Stipe and Andrew Watt, and it was kind of commissioned. This song was actually kind of commissioned to be the theme to the series Rooster on HBO with Steve Carell. Hilarious and thoughtful comedy show. I greatly enjoyed it. This is called I Played the Fool on the Summit.

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This one's built for discovery. Celestia Summerfest Music and Arts Festival brings a deep lineup of roots, soul, and American music to Wadsworth. Saturday, August 1st. Headlining The War and Treaty. Angels at my door. You can't hurt me anymore. Alongside Detroit's Tano Jones Revelry. What about me and the baby in the bayou? Kid Mama, and performances from Tracy Thomas, Shelby Olive, Rustic Skies, and

0: Hello, this is Youngstown's Mayor Derek McDowell. And the city of Youngstown is an eclectic and artistic area full of great local music. So here's another selection from the Mahoning Valley area on the Summit FM.
1: Thank you, Mayor McDowell. This is Nick Aducci, Rosalie on the Summit.

supporting local 330 music. Nick Aducci with Rosalie on the Summit. He's recorded, that's an older one from a couple of years ago. He's got a new album ready to go, recorded at Peppermint Studios in Youngstown. Album release is coming up soon at Youngstown's West Side Bowl. In fact, it's a shared double album release with The Building and Anthony LaMarca and Nick Aducci. That one is from a previous record, that is Rosalie on the Summit. Coming up, Wilco, U2, Cage the Elephant, and Flaco Torres with some Akron music. Rolling Stones now with In the Stars on the Summit.

0: Akron, Canton, Youngstown weather at the Summit.
1: Partly cloudy today and upper 70s. Clear tonight, a low 62 and then 76 tomorrow. Up near 80 in Athens this afternoon with 63 for a low tonight and about 79 tomorrow. 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
0: This is WAPS Akron Canton, WAPS HD1 Akron, and WKTL Struthers Youngstown. It's 5 p.m. Quitting time. And time for the quality rock ride home. 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

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For tickets and more information and a Lock 3 concert lineup, liveakron.com. Here's Wilco off the double album Being There. This is I Got You at the End of the Century on the Summit FM.

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There's a new one by Jack White. Real good blues riffin' rocker right there called Neighbors Blues. The new album is Frozen Charlotte. This is Jack White's seventh proper solo album. And we had Sting before that. Wilco Got You at the End of the Century. I'm Brad Savage with the Summit 5 o'clock ride home. 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
1: My first experience with the summit was when my friend told me, you have to hear this artist named John Eddy. They're playing a song on the summit called If You're Here When I Get Back. And I found the summit and I listened and for that song to come on. And when I heard that song, I was just blown away, and then I became a favorite.
0: Are you thinking about becoming a member for the first time? 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
1: Well, the Summit is so different from local music because they don't have commercials. 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I have a lot of new favorite bands. I've just been introduced recently to a band called The Trues, which I never would have known about unless I had attended a Studio C session.
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U2 with Indian music performer, composer A.R. Rahman. Ahimsa. That was a U2 single released in 2019. We played that a lot back in COVID time. Oh, it brings me right back to the time of masks and lockdowns. It just will always remind me of that strange time in history. Ahimsa from U2, the Summit FM 5 o'clock ride home. Cage the Elephant, new music. This is Beaches in Tennessee on the Summit.

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0: Modest Mouse on the Summit with Picking Dragons Pockets. New music, Cage the Elephant before that with their new one. 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That new single just came out, Beaches in Tennessee. 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It's happening now at 23 participating bars, breweries, and restaurants around Kent. Completed passports should be turned in by September 12th for a chance to win prizes. For more information and for a list of upcoming events, mainstreetkent.org. 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

Blues Traveler on the summit. That is Hook and Flaco Torres Flamenco. It's Brad Savage with the 5 o'clock ride home. Stargazing. This is Miles Smith.

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That's Pete Yorn with a new one, All the Beauty on the Summit FM. Now, in our next hour, Beck and Brandon Flowers, the James Hunter Six, and Avett Patton, among others. I'm Brad Savage on the Summit. A big old stadium show coming to Cleveland Browns Stadium on the 10th, on August 10th. It's a Monday, starring Foo Fighters and Queens of the Stone Age. And this is Window, new Foo on the Summit.

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1: Partly cloudy today and upper 70s. Clear tonight, a low 62 and then 76 tomorrow. Up near 80 in Athens this afternoon with 63 for a low tonight and about 79 tomorrow. 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

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That's Ride Lonesome. And Red Hot Chili Peppers, the number one song that name checks the city of Fayetteville. It'll come true if you say it will. It's my favorite song about Fayetteville. 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
1: 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This is The Summit.

That's Brandon Flowers on the Summit. It's a solo album, Thrasher, that comes out next month. Kind of a country twinge to that. Very different than what you hear from The Killers. That is called Plans by Brandon Flowers. We had Psychedelic Furs, Love My Way, and We Should Talk from Bleachers. Well, this is The Summit. Good evening. 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

0: Your car. 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Its questionable handling. Its fake leather seats. A muffler that announced your arrival wherever you went. Even that strange knocking sound you kept hearing whenever you turned left.
1: Weird.
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It's the Black Keys on the Summit that will shine a little light. The Summit FM tonight with Dave Swanson. Revolt in Style is coming up at 7 tonight with Alan Vega, Lena Lovitch, Roy Wood, Monster Magnet, Glenn Campbell, and more. And that's just in 1 hour on Revolt into Style. And then Dave Swanson will give us Positively Soul Street at 8. That is with Ben E. King and The Temptations, Joe Simon, Jerry Butler, and more tonight on The Summit. This is the James Hunter 6 with Minute by Minute.

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That's Yvette Patton, Mike Patton from Faith No More, with the Yvette brothers. They did a whole album together, Eternal Love, on the Summit FM. 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

The Red Clay Strays, Wondering Why on the Summit FM. 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
0: Celestia Summerfest Music and Arts Festival arrives in Wadsworth August 1st, bringing a whole array of indoor and outdoor acts from Tracy Thomas and more, along with Kid Mammoth. And from Detroit, Tano Jones Revelry.
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They are a instrumental duo from Canada. They are Angine de Poitouin, and that is Sarnese on the Summit FM. Look up their videos, check out the cool costumes and the polka dot getup. And we had the Who, and we had the Red Clay Strays, and we had the Beatles. The Summit is the place. Dave Swanson is up next after 7 with the Revolt into Style program. This is King Tough from Vermont. This is called Twisted on a Train on the Summit.

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1: For tonight, mostly clear, a low of 62 and 79 on Wednesday. About 81 and sunny on Thursday. And in Athens, a low of 65 tonight, about 78 tomorrow, and top temps near 80 and sunny on Thursday. 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
5: 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This is the music of the hour, the music with a feel. We're talking, there's never been anything like it. The now sound, the no wave. You'll be hearing jazz, swing, country, religious hymns, thrilled to polka party. There's Dixie, Viennese waltzes, tunes for tots, get down with romantic moods. And hey, rock and roll.
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7: We're on the record, let's go. Yeah.

from the 1969 album Galveston. That was Glenn Campbell. And If This Is Love. Alan Vega before that doing Magdalena 83 from the Collision Drive album. Mitch Easter from his Dynamico release 2007 and One and a Halfway Street. Blue Oyster Cult from their second album Tyranny in Mutation gave us Hot Rails to Hell. Began with Peter Ivers from the Eraserhead film In Heaven Everything Is Fine. Good evening to all. Hope everything is fine with you. My name is Dave Swanson, host for Revolt Into Style, heard here on the Summit FM every Tuesday evening at 7 o'clock, playing all sorts of stuff for you across the decades. Right now, brand new music from a band called Banda AL9. This is from their debut album, Hey Hey, We're Banda AL9. And this is Morning Star.

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0: the legend, Mr. Roy Wood, from Boulder's 1973 LP, and Nancy, Nancy, Sing Me a Song. Had Lena Lovitch from Stateless, and I Say When. Wonderful to see her touring earlier this year. Or was that late last year? That was late last year. It's all a blur at this point. Before that, Judas Priest from Hellbent for Leather and Evening Star began with Banda AL9 and Morning Star from their new album, Hey Hey We're Banda AL9. 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
1: 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For tickets and more information, wadsworthsquare.org.
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0: 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Kicking back into high gear. From 1994, this is Monster Magnet.

New music from Haircut 100, the album Boxing the Compass, recently released. And that was a song called Rain Cloud. Before that, Todd Rundgren with Is That Love? A group called Moonkite from 1971, their one and only album. A song called The Girl in the Tapestry. Began that set with Monster Magnet and Negasonic Teenage Warhead. You're tuned in to Revolt Into Style with me, Dave Swanson, playing the music for you. Another track here from my current favorite release, Panda Bear and Sonic Boom. The album is A Question of When, and this is Pray to You.

From the Riot City Blues album released in 2006, Primal Scream doing 99th Floor. Before that, Noi from Noi 75 and Hero began with Panda Bear and Sonic Boom and Pray to You. And that will wrap up the program for this evening. Thank you all for tuning in. Thanks again for your support, as always. Hope you enjoyed the show, and we'll meet you here next time.

0: Revolt into Style with Dave Swanson here on the Summit FM. Now, up next, we'll get into Dave's other show, Positively Soul Street. 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
0: For tonight, mostly clear, a low of 62 and 79 on Wednesday. About 81 and sunny on Thursday. And in Athens, a low of 65 tonight, about 78 tomorrow, and top temps near 80 and sunny on Thursday.